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0: Hi, I'm Scott Libby, owner of Royal River Heat Pumps. Did you know that the three hottest summers on record have occurred in 2023, 2024, and 2025? Makes you wonder what 2026 is going to bring. I know that Royal River Heat Pumps could bring you a Mitsubishi Electric heat pump to keep your house cool and dry this summer while getting ready for the highest oil prices this coming winter. The experts say that they are not going to go back down until 2027, so be prepared. Call today. We look forward to talking to you.
1: 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Royal River Heat Pumps does it right.
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4: 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By the end of the burning of Falmouth, hundreds of buildings were destroyed. The strange part? The attack only strengthened support for independence.
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7: They say the holy water's watered down, and this town's lost its faith. 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

Coast 93.1, Portland Pride right around the corner. It's actually happening June 20th. 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And we will be supporting the annual parade in celebration of Maine's LGBTQ plus community. 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The song was co-written by Maine's own Amy Allen. 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
2: Me not working hard. Yeah, right, picture that with a Kodak. Or better yet, go to Times Square, take a picture of me with a Kodak. Took my life from negative to positive, I just want y'all to know that. And tonight, let's enjoy life. Pitbull.

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1: That's your
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6: We are in the middle of a beautiful stretch of weather around here. Clear and quiet tonight with lows in the 50s. Lots of sunshine for your Thursday with highs in the low 80s at the coast, mid to even upper 80s farther inland. Clear to partly cloudy Thursday night. We drop back into the mid 50s. For Friday, a mix of sunshine and clouds, a warm but dry day, highs in the mid 80s. Looks like we'll start dry on Saturday, but there's a chance for showers and thunderstorms. Storm Saturday afternoon, highs near 80. I'm News Center Maine meteorologist Ryan Breton for Coast 93.1.
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Coast 93.1, your home for summer on the coast. Every weekend we're sprinkling in fun songs, songs you haven't heard in a while. We'll kick it off Friday afternoon. 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

0: Hi, I'm Scott Libby, owner of Royal River Heat Pumps. Did you know that the three hottest summers on record have occurred in 2023, 2024, and 2025? Makes you wonder what 2026 is going to bring. I know that Royal River Heat Pumps could bring you a Mitsubishi Electric heat pump to keep your house cool and dry this summer while getting ready for the highest oil prices this coming winter. The experts say that they are not going to go back down until 2027, so be prepared. Call today. We look forward to talking to you.
1: 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Royal River Heat Pumps does it right.
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12: We are in the middle of a beautiful stretch of weather around here. Clear and quiet tonight with lows in the 50s. Lots of sunshine for your Thursday with highs in the low 80s at the coast, mid to even upper 80s farther inland. Clear to partly cloudy Thursday night, we drop back into the mid 50s. For Friday, a mix of sunshine and clouds, a warm but dry day, highs in the mid 80s. Looks like we'll start dry on Saturday, but there's a chance for showers and thunderstorms. thunderstorm Saturday afternoon, highs near 80. I'm News Center Maine meteorologist Ryan Breton for Coast 93.1.
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0: Ladies up in here tonight. 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We got the refugees.
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Hey, it's Steelzy. Before I forget, gotta give a big old happy birthday shout out to my buddy Jim Fahey in Scarborough. We won't tell him how old you are, but it's always good to have you around for another year, kiddo. Here's the latest from Teddy Swims, Mr. Know-It-All, on Maine's Coast 93.1. Happy birthday, Jim.

0: 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Your home for The Blake Show with Kelly and Todd. And we play your hit music all day, and we've got more of that next.
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0: 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If you missed just a minute, you may have missed this.
1: This guy really believes that he's cursed by his ex-girlfriend because she got into witchcraft. They broke up and it was a bad breakup. He moved out in like the middle of the day. And he thinks she cursed him because since then, one bad thing after another has happened to me.
2: Uh-oh.
1: I lost my job.
3: Oh my God.
1: My best friend moved away. My truck is in the shop. Is there any way to get uncursed?
3: Wow.
2: Well, his first mistake was he should have broken up with her in a good way.
1: Right.
2: Right?
1: You don't ghost a witch.
2: No.
1: That's
2: right.
1: That's rule number one.
3: Don't ghost a witch.
2: 3 years.
1: Yeah.
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1: Coast 93.1, who needs a weather app when you've got the latest local forecast from News Center Maine?
2: We are in the middle of a beautiful stretch of weather around here. Clear and quiet tonight with lows in the 50s. Lots of sunshine for your Thursday with highs in the low 80s at the coast, mid to even upper 80s farther inland. Clear to partly cloudy Thursday night, we drop back into the mid 50s. For Friday, a mix of sunshine and clouds, a warm but dry day, highs in the mid 80s. Looks like we'll start dry on Saturday, but there's a chance for showers and thunderstorms Saturday afternoon, highs near 80. I'm News Center Maine meteorologist Ryan Breton for Coast 93.1.
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12: We are in the middle of a beautiful stretch of weather around here. Clear and quiet tonight with lows in the 50s. Lots of sunshine for your Thursday with highs in the low 80s at the coast, mid to even upper 80s farther inland. Clear to partly cloudy Thursday night, we drop back into the mid 50s. For Friday, a mix of sunshine and clouds, a warm but dry day, highs in the mid 80s. Looks like we'll start dry on Saturday, but there's a chance for showers and thunderstorms. Storm Saturday afternoon, highs near 80. I'm News Center Maine meteorologist Ryan Breton for Coast 93.1.
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4: 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But for him, he needs help getting in the car now. What if something happened and I need to squat down and pick up 80 pounds myself if I'm alone? 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
3: For members like Brittany, F45 in Westbrook isn't just a workout. 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

0: 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If you missed just a minute, you may have missed this.
1: Wait, Kim, you're married to the guy who has the sexy Sasquatch on his tailgate?
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1: That's your
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1: husband.
3: Sexy Sasquatch husband.
1: Oh, so wait, so we're...
2: Actually, his second one, the first one, wore out with the weather, so he had to reapply. 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

concert's already underway, and we're giving you the chance to pick your ticket. Which will you grab from Alex Warren? To a Pitbull. Mumford & Sons. And more. Yeah. 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

0: The Blake Show with Kelly and Todd on Coast 93.1. If you missed just a minute, you may have missed this.
1: Todd, your wife, Rachel, ran for office once?
2: I think she was class president. This was like in fourth grade.
1: Oh, I could see that.
2: My brother, we grew up together. They were in the same class. He tried to impeach her.
3: Yeah. Oh my God.
1: That's hilarious.
2: He went from like friend to friend and was like, we gotta impeach this Rachel girl.
1: That's hilarious.
2: Oh, I don't remember
1: in
2: why.
1: Fourth grade.
2: In fourth grade.
1: Yeah, yeah, I did not like the flavors at the ice cream social.
3: Too right. Much strawberry. Yeah. Nice.
2: Who needs to be longer?
3: Yeah.
1: Who mixes Neapolitan?
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0: Thank you, Sabrina Carpenter, for reminding me how much I love that song.
1: Oh, so good.
0: That's when she and Madonna went out and did that. I'm like back on Madonna now.
1: Yeah.
0: Oh. Back on Madonna, her new album out July, right?
1: Cool.
0: Yeah, I think so. It's July, Confessions Part 2. It's going to be hot today.
1: Yes, it is.
0: Like, actually hot. Temps in the 80s, even along the coastline. And then inland, 85 to 90 degrees today.
1: Woo, boy.
0: We got a hot one.
1: Yeah.
0: Did a little impromptu lobster and steak on the grill at our friend's place last night.
1: Oh, you did?
0: Yeah.
1: Woo, baby.
0: And what's funny is, like, I always say people in Maine do not eat lobster as much as the rest of the world thinks.
1: Yeah, right.
0: You know, like. Yeah. Like, you don't even like fish, like, any Mm-mm. kind, right? Like,
1: nope.
0: And there are a lot of people like that.
1: Mm-hmm.
0: So, but, when we do, a lot of people know somebody.
1: Mm-hmm. Yes.
0: So,
1: yeah.
0: We literally got 4 lobsters delivered off the boat.
1: Nice.
0: From a friend. Friend of a friend.
1: Yeah.
0: And steamed them on the grill.
1: Perfect.
0: And, yeah. Man, they were hard shell though, and we didn't have the crackers, so we're like, oh, we got to go get some crackers. This is not just sitting, and eating lobster is fancy if it's prepared for you.
1: Yeah,
0: if you're tearing it apart,
1: not fancy.
0: It is savage.
1: Yes, it is.
0: We made a mess.
1: Yeah,
0: like you get it on your clothes, you know, you gotta like scrub your hands.
1: Yeah, it is something to watch. I've not done it myself, but I have obviously seen it multiple times.
0: Yeah.
1: And it is something. There's a lot of sucking and ripping
0: and juicing
1: and all the stuff.
0: And you're trying to skirt and you're taking the legs
1: and yeah. Dipping in the, yes.
0: It is messy and savage.
1: It is.
0: It's like being, I feel like a wolf.
1: Yep.
0: Like that's how wolves eat or something.
1: It is wolfy and you're trying to get every last bit of meat.
0: Oh, yeah.
1: Yes.
0: And then everyone's like, oh, the tail. Give me the tail. And
1: right.
0: I'm like, oh, come on. Give me the claw.
1: Yeah. Don't waste that. Don't waste that. You're going to eat that? Don't waste that. Oh, I'll have that. Yes.
0: I was like getting full and I still had 3 claws on my plate.
1: Yeah.
0: I still got work to do.
1: Yeah. And then I'm always looked at like, oh, you don't like this? You don't like this? Are you crazy? Where'd you grow up? Oh, you don't like this?
0: And thank God we were at our friend's pool because
1: that's good.
0: It was all over the place. Like there's like little pieces of shell and then, you know, someone who dropped a leg over here and then, you know, someone who cracked theirs and then the juice squirts. And
1: it's always good.
0: Guts everywhere and we could just wash it down.
1: If you're outside by a pool or a lake or an ocean. Yeah, yeah, yeah.
0: Yeah.
1: Yeah.
0: But there's a reason that it comes with a bib.
1: Yes, it is.
0: You know, it's one of the few. I cannot think of another food that comes with a bib.
1: Yeah, right.
0: Except maybe like a big bowl of soup could come with a bib.
1: Right.
0: You know?
1: Yeah.
0: But aside from that.
1: Yeah.
0: But we got some nice weather.
1: Yep.
0: Some nice weather coming again. 80s today. And it's going to be good. It's going to be good. And then, of course, the weekend. Meh, not so good. Although Saturday, it sounds like, the more Todd talks about Saturday, it sounds like Saturday's not bad. But we'll
1: not awful, huh?
0: Get all the details from Mr. Guttner coming up in a couple of minutes. In the meantime, if you want to check in and be the first call of the day on this bright Thursday morning, 79 Coast, 207-792-6278 is our phone number here. Be the first call of the day. Let us know why you're part of the 5 o'clock club today. And we get another 2 weeks of the days getting even longer.
1: Love it.
0: If you're part of the 5 o'clock club every day, then I feel like I've said this every day.
1: But that's okay.
0: Oh, it's just, it's life-changing.
1: It really
0: is. It's like, at least for me, it changes my mood for an entire season.
1: Yeah. When I open the door to go outside to go into my car, I'm like, oh, the birds chirping. It's like, hello, morning.
0: Yes.
1: Yeah.
0: Oh, we live in a joyful place.
1: Yeah.
0: Who knew? 79 Coast, call, check in, say hey, be the first call of the day. We'll talk to you next. And next week, we kick off Pick Your Ticket. Chance to pick your ticket. Figure out which show you want to go to. A bunch of great shows coming through Maine. Which one will you choose?
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0: 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Did you know that the three hottest summers on record have occurred in 2023, 2024, and 2025? Makes you wonder what 2026 is going to bring. I know that Royal River Heat Pumps could bring you a Mitsubishi Electric heat pump to keep your house cool and dry this summer while getting ready for the highest oil prices this coming winter. The experts say that they are not going to go back down until 2027, so be prepared. Call today. We look forward to talking to you.
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0: Good morning.
1: What are you doing?
0: Driving home from New Hampshire.
1: Oh, what was in New Hampshire? Home, booty call?
2: Hello.
0: Yeah, my boyfriend works in New Hampshire, but we also have a house in Maine. So I did a bunch of meal prepping last night because he's about to work 5 doubles in a row.
1: Oh.
2: I love that you're like, we're like booty call. You're like, yeah.
1: Yeah, so here's the deal.
2: Yeah. and meal prepping. Own it.
0: Well, I made the food yesterday, so I dropped it off last night.
1: Wait, I think we're talking about two different things. You're still talking about the meal prep? Because we were on the booty.
2: Yeah, we're talking about the booty.
1: We were still on the booty.
0: Well, I mean, that's just a cherry on top.
1: So we're in New Hampshire.
0: Berlin.
1: Where?
0: New Hampshire.
2: Berlin.
1: Where's that?
0: Near Gorham.
1: Oh.
2: Near Gorham, New Hampshire.
0: Yeah.
1: Okay. I'm trying to think of where that is.
0: Here, that's for sure.
1: There's not a lot there. Is that what you said?
0: No.
1: Not a lot there.
0: It's a
1: yeah.
0: Very small town.
1: Yeah. It's funny. Those small towns in New Hampshire, well, it's kind of the same as Maine. It's like there's not a lot going on, but they're pretty.
2: Yep.
0: Yeah. Actually, my drive right now is just nothing but mountains. It's beautiful.
1: Wow.
2: Oh, nice.
1: That is pretty. So how long does that take? Where do you live?
0: We live in Maine. We live in Norway. So it takes about an hour and a half.
1: Okay.
0: But so, he also still has a house in New Hampshire because he hasn't sold it yet.
1: Okay. So how long have you two been together?
0: Over 2 years.
1: Okay.
2: Cool.
1: Okay. So you're still sort of figuring out who's going to live where and all that?
0: No. We live in Maine full time. We bought our house in October. Well, this October will be 2 years, so probably like 9 months after we met.
1: I love it.
0: We bought a house, and he has his house in New Hampshire, but his mom's retiring from New York. She just retired, so she's actually moving up here this month to take over his house in New Hampshire.
1: Okay.
2: Cool. There you
1: nice.
2: Go.
1: Nice.
0: Which is kind of crazy because she's been in New York her whole life, and now she's moving to New Hampshire.
1: Like New York City?
0: Long Island is where he grew up.
1: Long Island? Oh, wow. Okay. Well, that's still quite different from New Hampshire. Yeah.
0: Yeah, it's going to be a change for sure.
1: Yeah.
0: But she'll be closer to us, so that's great.
1: That's good. It's kind of like Green Acres. It's
2: right,
1: like,
2: exactly.
1: Bringing the tri-state girl up to New England.
2: Oh, I like it.
1: Yeah.
0: I think it will be better for her, though. She'll have a nice, beautiful house, and she'll have to worry about traffic and never having a parking spot.
2: She'll love it.
0: It'll be a lot different but less stressful, I think, for her, and a good place to retire.
1: Yeah,
2: absolutely.
1: Yeah. It's funny that you say parking. Parking is one of those things that for so many people is stressful.
2: Yeah.
0: And
1: I literally yesterday I was going to get my hair cut, and I was with some friends, and I was like, okay, I got to run and get my hair cut. They're like, wait, your haircut's in like 8 minutes. And I was like, yeah, it's right over the bridge. It's fine. It's like, well, are you going to find parking? I was like, I think I'll be okay.
2: Yeah.
1: I think I'll be okay.
2: Yeah, right.
1: But it's one of those things that, oh, well, what about the parking?
2: Yeah,
1: you know,
2: right.
1: I don't go there. Why? There's never parking.
2: Yeah.
1: You know?
2: Yeah.
1: It's like parking. So,
2: it's a thing.
1: She'll be able to find plenty of parking in New Hampshire.
2: Yeah.
0: She's lived in the same apartment building for over 40 years.
2: And wow.
0: Yeah, my boyfriend actually grew up in that apartment. He's 33.
1: Wow.
0: He's had that apartment over 40 years. But there's never, like during wintertime, everybody parks in the parking lot and you can't park on the street. So sometimes you'll have to park in a parking garage and walk like 6 blocks home.
2: Oh my God, she's going to
1: Yeah, she's
2: going to
1: be
2: it.
1: In much better shape up here. Although she does know the snow is worse, right?
2: Yeah.
0: Oh, yeah.
1: Okay.
0: My boyfriend works in New Hampshire every day, so he'll take care of that for her.
1: Yeah. Oh, good. Good.
2: Cool.
1: Well, safe travels, Emily. How much longer you have till you land?
0: Probably an hour.
1: Okay. Well, hey, at least you got a beautiful morning for driving and, some nice sights.
2: Yep. You're a great daughter-in-law.
1: Yeah.
0: Thank you. I try.
2: Aww, that's sweet.
0: But he makes lots of sacrifices having an hour and a half commute, so I do what I can for him.
1: Yeah.
2: So. I thought you were going to say he makes lots of money. I was like, good for you. Good for you, girl.
0: Yeah. He actually works at a federal prison, so I try to support him as much as I can, especially with his job and I work in healthcare, so my job's stressful too, but you never know what he's going to be dealing with.
1: Yeah.
2: Wow.
1: Wow, God, that could... So. Talk about that for another 5 minutes.
2: Yeah, exactly. Call back tomorrow.
1: Yeah, right. Exactly. Exactly. Well, Emily, have a great day, and hope you guys get some stress relief soon.
2: Yeah.
0: All right.
2: Have a good day,
1: guys.
2: Wink, wink.
1: See ya.
0: Bye.
2: Bye.
3: The first call of the day.
1: Hello, Todd.
4: Hello, Blake.
1: Man, you
4: got... Hello, Kelly.
1: You, first of all, I like the summer suit.
4: Thanks, buddy.
1: Looking good on TV.
4: Yeah, yeah.
1: Wow, what weather.
4: I know.
1: Man, yesterday, and then today's even warmer.
4: I mean, yesterday was like as close to a 10 as you can get.
2: Agreed.
4: In my opinion. Like
1: 100%.
4: Today, sunshine-wise, same thing. It's just going to be a little too hot for my liking. I don't know about anybody else's, but, you know, it'll be like 85 today.
1: Yeah.
4: So.
1: Yeah.
4: That's a little toasty.
2: Yeah. I agree. Yesterday, I was thinking to myself, perfect.
1: The problem with getting this kind of weather this time of the year in Maine is that the water, whether you're going in a pond or a lake or the ocean or a pool.
2: Too cold.
1: Unless you have a heated pool, everything's too cold.
2: Yeah.
4: Mm.
2: Yep.
1: Even our friend has a pool at his apartment complex, so we were, you know, mooching off that yesterday.
2: Uh-huh.
1: But none of us even went. Actually, that's not true. Maybe two of us did, but not me. I was like, no.
4: Nah, I'm good.
1: No, I'm good.
2: Yeah.
1: What's the point?
2: It's when you like dip your toes in and you're like, done.
1: Yeah.
2: Cooled off.
1: That's what I did. I literally to my ankles and I was like, okay. Back to the chair.
2: I'm good.
4: Yep.
2: Mm-hmm.
1: Yeah. This is crazy to me. I just read a stat about teen boys having AI girlfriends.
2: No.
1: Now this is such a
2: Oh
1: yeah. Oh yeah. So the whole like AI relationship thing is
2: bonkers,
1: bizarre to me.
2: Yeah,
4: same.
1: But it's a thing.
2: Oh, yeah.
1: Like it's
2: God.
1: A thing, right? And I do not think this bodes well for the mental health of a generation.
2: No.
1: but it's a thing, right? Now, what percentage? And this is the part that surprised me. What percentage of teen boys do you think have chosen AI girlfriends over a real relationship? Okay, and this is teen boys. What percentage of teen boys do you think say they have an AI girlfriend versus a real relationship?
4: I'm going to go less than 20. I'll say 15%, which is still pretty shocking.
1: Right.
4: That's, you know, 1 to 2 out of 10 kids. I'm going to go 15%.
1: Okay, Kel?
2: Okay, I just go.
1: This is not like a real competition.
2: Yeah. Okay. Yeah, I'll go around Todd because he was a teen boy. So, like, you know.
4: No.
2: Yeah.
1: Todd, did you have an AI girlfriend when you were a teen boy?
4: And I don't plan to.
2: Right. All right.
1: Well,
2: maybe.
1: When Todd was a teen boy, it would have been like a rock. It would have been.
4: I had a poster over my bed that was my girlfriend, okay? Of Kelly McGillis from Top Gun, okay? That was my AI girlfriend.
2: Yeah, right. 25%.
1: Hold on. Let me just give Todd a minute over there.
4: There it is. This is the classic French kiss scene.
1: Staring into Kelly's eyes. It is 25%.
2: 25%. Oh no!
1: 1 in 4
4: teen
1: boys have chosen an AI girlfriend over a real relationship. What in the world are we going to do with this world?
2: I tell you what, thank God this wasn't a thing when I was a teenager.
1: Why? Well, you were gone to AI?
2: Oh, God. I don't know. Probably. Oh, God.
1: Wow. I mean, look.
2: This is so sad. No.
1: It's sad because, you know,
2: insecurities and they're nervous and it's like the easy way out. It's like,
1: right.
2: That's why.
1: It is the easy
2: way
1: out.
2: It's the easy way out. You don't have to. Because it's so nerve-wracking, and there's no saying no. There's no, what's the word?
1: Like rejection. Challenge.
2: Rejection.
1: That's rejection.
2: It. Yes.
1: Rejection is a huge part
2: of
1: growing up.
2: That's a huge part.
1: Yeah. You got to be rejected. You can't go through life not getting rejected. Then you imagine what an a-hole you'd be?
2: Yeah, exactly. That's why I'm so nice, right? I was rejected my whole life.
4: Oh, my God.
2: Come on.
4: That's why you're so normal, Kelly.
2: Exactly.
4: You were rejected.
1: Yeah, because I lived a life of rejection.
2: Come on.
1: Yeah.
2: That's why I'm so down to earth.
4: Yeah, right.
2: But seriously, you got to shoot your shot and get rejected. And that's what, you know, you got to keep getting back up.
1: Yeah. Well, and it's like you have to learn how to relate to people. And so I was talking to a friend of mine who has a 13-year-old boy, and he's got like his first girlfriend. And it's so cute hearing, because he's a really good kid.
2: Yeah.
1: And it's cute hearing like him, the way he talks to his mom about it. She was telling me, like, you know, I don't know if I should hold her hand.
2: Yes.
1: You know, well, this didn't really feel right, you know, like holding her hand this day, but then it did the other day, you know. And it's really, they have a great relationship, which is awesome.
2: Yeah.
1: But that's like part of it is the,
2: of course,
1: like trying to figure it out.
2: Yes.
1: You know, whereas an AI, I mean, we know how AI is. It just basically tells you you're right all the time. And, and you don't actually communicate. I mean, this is not real human communication.
2: Right. Exactly.
1: You know, so what are you going to do, what, you know, once you grow up? I mean, I get,
4: I wonder, I mean, there are definitely negatives, but I mean, there's got to be some pros. Like,
1: well, if you're a protective parent.
4: True.
1: You know, this is kind of like, oh, thank God.
2: Yeah, right. That's true.
1: You know?
4: Right.
1: Well, that, it's like, well, well, he's not getting her pregnant.
2: Well, there's that's that. The pro. You know? Yeah, yes.
4: Yeah.
2: Yeah.
4: I mean, I wonder if it will help them with those inhibitions of, you know, like holding hands or having, you know, intimate conversations.
2: Yes.
1: Or, yeah, tough conversations.
4: Yeah, tough conversations. Maybe it'll help in that those departments too.
1: Right. But how could you...
4: Look, well, I know it's not a physical thing, but
1: yes,
4: there is also this mental and emotional part of it that you do, you know, you do quench in a way with that type of a relationship.
1: Yes.
4: So, you know, physical aside, maybe there are some benefits for that adolescent boy, you know, later in life to overcome those psychological and mental and fears of having that relationship.
2: They're having more in-depth conversations with AI than they with a 13-year-old girl.
4: Way more. Well,
1: and maybe the AI girlfriend will stand up, you know, more than a human would, saying, like, you can't talk to me that way.
4: Exactly.
1: You know? Or why don't you ask me about me? Or
2: That's inappropriate.
1: Yeah.
4: Did you get me something for Valentine's Day?
2: Yeah.
4: You know, it'll ask things like that.
2: Yes.
4: You know?
1: But can you even imagine? Let's say, okay, hypothetically, obviously, this is not happening with yours. Total hype. Oh, you got to go. Oh, man. Well, but let's say, Kelly, let's say... Well, Wyatt. I mean, right? So he's not quite there, but almost there.
2: Yep.
1: Let's say he
2: this
1: comes
2: is hypothetical.
1: To you. Totally hypothetical.
2: Hypothetical.
1: Okay, let's say he comes to you and he goes, Mom, well, let's give her a name. Brenda.
2: Okay.
1: Brenda the Bot.
2: Okay.
1: Okay. Brenda the Bot is really being not so nice.
2: Right.
1: How do you look him in the eye with a straight face and try to give him advice?
2: I don't. I tell him he's a crazy person.
1: Right.
2: Because he knows
1: me. Or what if, okay, here's another one.
2: If he really thought this was serious, honestly, like, I wouldn't say.
1: No, but
2: what
1: if he gets dumped? What if his AI girlfriend dumps him, okay, and now he comes to you and he's genuinely upset.
2: Right, exactly.
1: And now, you have to counsel your teen boy.
2: Right.
1: On how to manage a breakup from a series of numbers.
2: Honestly, if he was genuinely upset and his heart was genuinely broken,
1: right,
2: I would heal his heart in a genuine way.
1: Right.
2: Because it was hurt.
1: Right.
2: You know, I would take it from that aspect and then I would, once it was healed, counsel him.
1: Yeah.
2: And say,
1: we're going to delete that app.
2: Correct.
1: Yeah.
2: Correct. Then it's we're taking his phone away for a while and his computers away for a while.
1: Let's set up some, let's see, you got
2: boundaries.
1: Some friends who want to go to the movies or something?
2: Exactly.
1: Let's try this little dive into real life here, buddy.
2: Yeah.
1: Well, I bring it up because the number shows.

0: Saturday, partly sunny in the morning. We'll get to about 80 degrees, and then some showers and some rumbles will be out there in the afternoon. And showers continue through at least midday on Sunday. Turns a little better in the afternoon. Highs 65 to 70. Go!
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0: Hi, I'm Scott Libby, owner of Royal River Heat Pumps. Did you know that the three hottest summers on record have occurred in 2023, 2024, and 2025? Makes you wonder what 2026 is going to bring. I know that Royal River Heat Pumps could bring you a Mitsubishi Electric heat pump to keep your house cool and dry this summer while getting ready for the highest oil prices this coming winter. The experts say that they are not going to go back down until 2027, so be prepared. Call today. We look forward to talking to you.
1: The future is bright. Royal River Heat Pumps does it right.
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0: Coast 93.1, Blake Kelly and Todd here. It's the Blake Show. Good morning. A lot of talk about politics and, you know, elections and everything. There's a really interesting, I mean, obviously what's happening in Maine is national news. What is happening in this little town or village on Long Island is crazy. They have zero candidates.
1: By choice, or do they just drop out?
0: You know what? I don't know.
1: That's so weird.
0: But there are no official candidates who have registered to run for mayor of this little village on Long Island.
2: It's ridiculous. I've never seen anything like this.
3: Ask them to run for office. They don't want to do it. So they don't pay attention. When you don't pay attention, this is what happens.
4: You get a lot of people writing in, people who are not qualified.
3: Some guy comes up there with 50 of his closest friends. He's your mayor. If 100 people get one write-in each, it's a tie. So it's a strange situation.
0: Yeah, that's true. It becomes a popularity contest. Mm. You know, whoever decides they want to do it, but it sounds like no one wants to do it. It's kind of like a lot of HOAs.
5: Yeah.
0: Like no one wants to do it.
5: Right.
0: Oh. That was the kid. That's the only reason I'm part of the board of our neighborhood, because no one else wanted to do it. They were like, please, yeah. Please.
1: It's a process of elimination kind of
0: thing. Yeah.
1: Aren't there like stories of like kids becoming mayor of towns?
0: Or animals.
5: What?
1: Right.
0: Yeah. It's like there are some
5: Janis
0: towns where
5: Joplin.
0: The cat's the mayor.
5: Mayor of Wyndham.
0: There you go.
5: Janis Joplin.
0: Put Janis on the...
5: Aries.
0: On the ballot.
5: Oh, Aries Guttner, mayor of Cape Elizabeth. Mm. Can see it.
0: Yeah. Right?
1: She put like bird feeders all over the place to attract birds so that she could just look at them all day.
0: That's kind of a funny idea, is if your
5: Finn
0: pet
5: Hayes,
0: became
5: mayor
0: the mayor, what would they do?
5: Mayor of Algonquin.
0: Yeah.
5: This is great.
0: Yeah.
5: Taken over.
0: Yeah, Finn was the mayor of Algonquin. It'd be like, free balls for everyone. wait a minute.
5: What?
0: He wouldn't understand the joke. Well, okay, let me throw this out there. Anyone listening run for something? What did you run for? Did any of you guys do like class office or anything? I never got
1: I
0: into
1: didn't,
0: that.
1: No.
5: No.
1: But Rachel, my wife, she was... I think she was class president. This was like in fourth grade.
0: Oh, I could. And,
1: no, no it was a long, long, long, long time ago. But there's a funny story that my brother, who we grew up together. They were in the same class.
0: Okay.
1: Not only graduating class from high school, but also this particular elementary school class in fourth grade.
0: Oh, wow.
1: And he tried to impeach her.
5: Yeah. Oh my God!
0: That's hilarious.
1: He went from like friend to friend, and he was like, "We gotta impeach this Rachel girl."
5: What?
0: That's hilarious.
1: Oh, I don't remember
0: in
1: why.
0: Fourth grade.
1: In fourth grade.
0: Yeah.
1: Fourth grade.
5: This is amazing.
0: Yeah.
1: Yeah.
0: Yeah. I did not like the flavors at the ice cream social.
5: Too right. much strawberry. Yeah.
1: Reese's
5: Who
1: chocolate. Needs to be longer?
5: Yeah.
0: Who mixes Neapolitan?
5: Blasphemy.
0: Cookies and cream. Cookies and cream. Rachel. That's so funny.
1: The line leader needs to rotate more.
0: You know? Yeah, right, right.
1: More options as a line leader.
0: That is funny. That is hilarious.
1: Isn't that funny?
0: I just, it would be so funny if that like came up at holidays and stuff. Like,
1: I know it does. Yeah, I mean, not in a bad way, but they joke about it.
0: But in Rachel's playing a game and is this Chad?
1: Yes, my brother Chad.
0: Chad thinks she's cheating on cards or something.
5: Yeah.
0: And
5: it's
0: like, right. Yeah. Okay, Chad, what are you going to do? Impeach me?
1: Impeach, right.
0: How'd that
5: impeach
0: go before?
5: Ago.
0: Yeah, okay. Yeah.
1: I shot that down. I'll shout that's down too.
0: Oh my God. I should have put this out as the topic. If you did run for office, the slogans.
5: Oh, yeah.
0: Okay. Yeah. Or the promises. Okay, because obviously in politics, no matter what age, you want to put some lofty promises out there that are popular, you know, like right now, everyone is going to say that they're going to bring gas prices down. No, they're not.
5: Right.
0: No one has the power to do that. That's that's such a complicated thing. Right.
1: Yeah.
0: But they'll say that.
5: Mm-hmm.
0: Just like in second grade, this texter told everyone they'd get a new playground and pizza for lunch every day.
5: It's great.
0: So the person running against, this is in second grade.
1: That's amazing.
0: And the person texted, and the person running against said, I couldn't do that, and it was unfair. And I said, that's politics. In second grade.
5: That's great.
1: That's brilliant.
0: That is so funny. I love this one, too. Text us if you got one, 79COAST. Another text. This is from Lacey. says I ran for middle school president, and my slogan was, don't be Spacey, vote for Lacey.
5: Oh, it's so cute.
0: I did not succeed. But I started a petition to get more vegetarian food in the cafeteria, and that worked.
5: All so right.
0: There you go.
5: There you go.
0: Yeah, that was probably a while ago before it was.
5: Very cool.
0: I'm sure now, you know, their dietary stuff, they have a lot more options.
5: Yep.
0: At school cafeterias, but.
5: Very cool.
0: Yeah. I love that. Mm-hmm. No, don't worry. We're going to have pizza for lunch every day. You can't do that.
1: How about getting a new playground? Yeah. That has to get passed by the town, actually.
5: Yeah, exactly. Sure.
0: I think so. Yeah. And by the way, instead of buses, we'll have limos.
1: Yeah, right.
5: And recess every period.
0: When I was in second grade, that would have been my thing. I would have been everyone gets to go to school in a limo. Right? Because at the time, limos seemed so
5: mean. Oh, yeah.
1: Anytime you saw one of those stretch things.
0: Oh, yeah. You'd take a photo of it. Or,
5: oh, yeah.
0: Like,
5: oh, yeah.
0: Dad, look, a limo.
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0: Coast 93.1. Good morning. You're on the Blake Show with Kelly and Todd. A chance for you to pick your ticket. You could go see Alex Warren or Mumford & Sons or Hillary Duff or Pitbull. That all starts on Monday, 7:30 in the morning with us, and then 4:30 on the trek home in the afternoon with Tarsetti. All you have to do is be the right caller. There's no hoops to jump through.
1: Yeah.
0: But you want to get on this soon if you want your pick of tickets, because once they're gone, they're gone. You know.
1: Yeah.
0: First come, first serve rules here.
1: Pretty easy.
0: They broke another record. I have this fantasy of breaking a world record.
1: Yes.
0: I don't know if it's ever going to happen.
1: It could, though.
0: I just need to find the right record.
1: Exactly.
0: You know?
1: Yeah.
0: It was the biggest blanket fort.
1: Ooh, that's fun.
0: Yeah.
1: That's a great one.
0: There was a group of high school kids out in Nevada.
1: Oh, awesome.
0: 14,000 square feet.
1: Wow.
0: Yeah. And they had, what's funny about this is the rules. Like, on any world record, there's certain rules.
1: Huh?
0: And there had to be no gaps in the fort larger than an inch.
1: Wow.
0: So this has got to be, you know, a dark, well-crafted fort.
1: Totally.
0: All the sheets have to touch the ground.
1: Okay.
0: Right? Because otherwise,
1: sure,
0: you get letting light in.
1: Yep.
0: And it has to be spacious enough for a person to comfortably sit inside, which makes sense.
1: That's yep.
0: Whenever you're building a fort. Obviously.
1: Yep.
0: That's what you do.
1: Okay.
0: That's awesome. I love when the kids do stuff like that.
1: Me too.
0: Especially with the screens and...
1: Yeah.
0: And it's so... You know, they spend so much time doing that kind of stuff. So when they go do something like that...
1: Yeah.
0: I love it.
1: Yep. Me too.
0: I love it. Did you do that as a kid?
1: Oh,
0: blanket
1: my God.
0: Forts and-
1: yeah. Blanket forts. Take cardboard and like build and like... Or the pillows from the couches.
0: Yeah.
1: Oh, yeah. Well, that's...
0: Some of the dining room chairs.
1: Yeah. Well, you have to have something for the walls, obviously.
0: Right. You need structure.
1: Yeah, you need the structure. So, duh. You know, you have to... What else is going to hold the sides up?
0: Yeah.
1: Yeah.
0: And then, inevitably, a sibling comes over...
1: And knocks it down.
0: And does something. Even
1: and
0: if it's by
1: it.
0: Accident.
1: Yeah.
0: Then fight. Okay.
1: Right.
0: All right. That's enough of the fort.
1: Yeah. It
0: Put
1: was
0: the
1: never,
0: fort away.
1: Never, ever, ever by accident. It was always my brother and his friends, or just my brother being a jerk.
0: Mm-hmm.
1: Yeah. Always. Or me, but yeah, one of the other.
0: Yeah.
1: Yeah, just being a total jerk.
0: I was thinking about it. There's a friend of mine who I grew up with named Chris, who I had, I'd go over his house for like, and he had these two German shepherds, and he had these bushes outside that were like high, like an evergreen kind of bush, like those green bushes. And they were high, but you could kind of crawl beneath them, and it was like a little fort in there.
1: Yeah.
0: And that was the coolest thing.
1: Yeah.
0: Life was simpler.
1: Yeah. It sounds like where I would go play hide and seek, but sometimes pee my pants right under there.
0: Yeah. That's a.
1: Yeah.
0: Yeah. That's a different problem.
1: That's a rough memory.
0: Didn't have that.
1: But great hide and seek area.
0: Yeah.
1: Yeah. Childhood.
0: We'll take a break and continue to dig out the trauma. Coming up. Kelly's got your buzz stories on the way. And we got to talk about the sexy Sasquatch thing because...
1: Let's do it.
0: Yeah, the sexy Sasquatch on the truck, that which you may have seen around Maine.
1: Man.
0: Well, Kelly made a discovery.
1: Yes, I did.
0: Okay?
1: Yep.
0: And we have to see if anyone else is connected to the sexy Sasquatch.
1: Mm-hmm.
0: Okay?
1: Mm-hmm.
0: So we've got that important piece of news.
1: Yep.
0: Coming up, along with your buzz story, so you know what's going on. Todd's got your News Center Maine forecast right now.
2: All right, the heat's going to be on today. Lots of sunshine, high temperatures reaching the mid-80s along the coastline before sea breeze knocks those temps back a little bit in the afternoon. And 85 to 90 over the interior, very close to some records. Clear and mild tonight, 60 degrees. Sun and clouds tomorrow, very warm again, low to mid-80s. Saturday, partly sunny in the morning. We'll get to about 80 degrees, and then some showers and some rumbles will be out there in the afternoon. And showers continue through at least midday on Sunday. Turns a little better in the afternoon. Highs 65 to 70.
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1: 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Here's what Nane's going to be buzzing about today.
0: What's the buzz? Well, feels like another gorgeous day. Yesterday was a beauty. Today is actually going to be kind of hot. Temps in the 80s, even along the coastline, and then inland, 85 to 90 degrees today.
2: Yeah.
0: Still warm tomorrow, and then the weekend's not perfect, but it's not horrible.
2: No.
0: Not horrible. What else are we buzzing about, Kel?
2: A new poll shows Democrat Graham Platner leading Senator Susan Collins by 4 points, while a ranked choice voting simulation predicts former Maine CDC Director Nirav Shah remains the favorite to win next week's Democratic primary for governor.
0: It is going to be a long summer.
2: Yeah. Yes.
0: A long summer of political ads.
2: Yeah. It sure will be.
0: Yeah.
2: Yep. A South Portland man is facing charges after police found black powder and another suspicious substance during a search of his home. 40-year-old John Flumerfelt was arrested on a charge of criminal use of explosives, and police say there's no threat to the public.
0: Yikes.
2: Yeah.
0: Still scary.
2: Yeah, for sure. Yep. The Maine Warden Service is searching for an ATV rider accused of hitting and dragging a property owner about 75 feet in Limington. The victim was treated for injuries and released. Two new hotels are coming to the corner of Main Mall and Gorham Roads in South Portland. The project will add more than 370 hotel rooms, but it will also mean the demolition of the shopping plaza near Friendly's, forcing several businesses to relocate.
0: Oh, wow.
2: Yeah.
0: Oh, I didn't realize they had to take out that whole
2: plaza. Yeah, the whole plaza and Dick's Sporting Goods. Yep.
0: Oh.
2: Yep.
0: Oh, wow.
2: That whole area is moving.
0: That's crazy.
2: Right.
0: God, so that there's a hotel. So we're right around this, right around the corner from where our station is,
2: mm-hmm.
0: and so we're like, there's already the new hotel right here behind us,
2: mm-hmm.
0: and then there's really two right here,
2: yeah,
0: and then there's the other ones over by like the DoubleTree, there's Sable Oaks,
2: yeah.
0: There's so many right here.
2: Exactly.
0: It's not like you could put any more in Portland.
2: No.
0: Wow.
2: Yeah.
0: Crazy.
2: Yep. Scarborough has approved a 6-month moratorium on new data centers while town leaders review zoning rules and community concerns. The House voted to push back on President Trump's handling of the conflict with Iran, passing a largely symbolic resolution calling for U.S. military involvement to end unless Congress authorizes it. The measure passed 215 to 208 with 4 Republicans joining Democrats in support.
0: Yeah, and I think Golden switched his vote. I think he was in support of it before and then voted with the rest of the Democrats.
2: Yeah.
0: This time.
2: That's true. Yep.
0: Yeah.
2: President Trump says he'll nominate Acting Attorney General Todd Blanche to permanently lead the Justice Department. Blanche has been serving in the role after Trump fired former Attorney General Pam Bondi. A 16-hour hostage situation at a bank building in Bakersfield, California ended with FBI when FBI agents shot and killed a suspect. All 10 hostages were rescued safely.
0: Oh, wow.
2: Yeah.
0: Like a movie.
2: Right? Yeah.
0: Crazy. Yeah,
2: but thankfully, the hostages are okay.
0: Yeah.
2: Jalen Brunson scored 30 points at the as the Knicks rallied from 14 down to beat the Spurs 105 to 95 in game one of the NBA Finals. New York now leads the series 1-0, 1-0 with game two Friday night.
0: Did you see that the New York City painted? I don't know how many they did, but one of the subway stops they repainted in Knicks colors.
2: Oh, wow.
0: Yeah.
2: Cool.
0: Yeah.
2: Huh, cool.
0: Yeah. If you have any friends who live in New York, this is
2: big.
0: Very exciting, yeah. Yeah.
2: Last but not least, Portland's Hearts of Pine are one step closer to adding a women's soccer team. An updated agreement would allow the team to play up to 8 games a year at Fitzpatrick Stadium starting in 2027.
0: Very cool.
2: Yeah, pretty awesome.
0: Very cool.
2: Yep.
0: I saw a thing. I wish we could do like a poll on, are you interested in the World Cup? Because I think the Hearts of Pine have increased the interest in soccer.
2: Yep.
0: In Maine. And with the World Cup coming in the next few weeks,
2: mm-hmm.
0: are people really going to be into that now?
2: I think so.
0: Because I saw like the majority of Americans don't really care.
2: Mm-hmm.
0: Soccer's just never been our thing.
2: Yep.
0: But I wonder if in Maine, the World Cup is going to become a bigger thing because of the Hearts of Pine.
2: I think so. I'm seeing a lot more buzz about it now.
0: Yeah.
2: Yeah. So I think, yeah.
0: Tarsetti is doing his part for sure. He's
2: yeah.
0: he's a big soccer fan.
2: Yep. And Deej was when he was, our old guy here. So,
0: yeah,
2: I think so. The Hearts of Pine are definitely making it bigger.
0: Yeah.
2: Which is great. So.
0: Yeah.
2: Yep.
0: I got to get to a game.
2: I know.
0: We got to find a way.
2: We do.
0: We know people. Can't we get something?
2: Yeah, right.
0: It's hard to get tickets, but.
2: Yeah, it looks so fun.
0: We must be able to pull some kind of string or something.
2: We have to, right? But there you go. That is the buzz for today.
0: A very important question here. I know those news stories were important, but this one might be even more important. How many sexy Sasquatches are there? Kelly made quite a discovery.
2: I did.
0: And I'm hoping we can use our Blake Show fam connections here to figure this out. How many sexy Sasquatches are there? If you have no idea what we're talking about, well, sit tight. You'll understand next. It's Coast 93.1. Just

0: sexy Sasquatch.
1: We have a big mystery.
0: That there's maybe more than one. And who are these people who have the sexy Sasquatch on their truck?
1: And do they know that the artiste, if there's more than one, is making multiple?
0: Well, it must be something you can buy.
1: I guess so.
0: So let me back up for a second.
1: Sure.
0: It's The Blake Show with Kelly and Todd. I've seen this truck. With the sexy Sasquatch, it's kind of posed like Burt Reynolds.
1: Yes, he is.
0: Right? Like in Playgirl or whatever. That famous pose where he's lying on the side with his hand up, right?
1: Yes.
0: And what's the other part of it? I haven't seen him in a while.
1: It has a raccoon covering the Sasquatch's naughty parts.
0: Assuming that that's where a Sasquatch's naughty parts are, by the way.
1: Right. I don't know.
0: Do we really know?
1: I don't know.
0: Could be right up here.
1: It could be.
0: What if his dong was right here?
1: It could be right up there. And maybe that's just where he likes to hold his raccoon.
0: Now, is this on the tailgate?
1: It's on the tailgate of the truck. And our listener, Natasha, sent me a picture of the tailgate of this truck. She was in traffic yesterday.
0: Mm-hmm.
1: And she said, hey, remember the sexy Sasquatch? And so I posted it. And we had another listener post and say, oh my God, my stepfather has this on his tailgate, but that's not his truck.
0: So there's more than one.
1: So there's more than one with this exact same sexy Sasquatch design with the raccoon over its something.
0: Can someone who knows this person or these people, I mean, odds are there's someone listening who knows one of these people personally.
1: Mm-hmm.
0: How, where did they get it?
1: Yep.
0: Is there a thing? Is it just a funny thing? You know, did one?
1: Is there a meaning behind it?
0: See, I don't know.
1: Right.
0: Is there a sexy Sasquatch
1: club
0: militia?
1: Yeah,
0: or something.
1: I mean, it's obviously funny.
0: You know what's so funny is imagine being the partner of someone with one of these trucks.
1: Well, that's what I address in my reel.
0: That's my man.
1: That's what I address in my reel. I say I am speaking on behalf of the people of Maine, Mass, and New Hampshire, and the people riding in your truck. We want to know why.
0: Oh, so okay, so you saw one that was the Maine plates.
1: No, I X out the plate in the thing. I think it's Maine plates. I don't really. I can look at the picture, but I just as a joke say we all want to know why the reason for this picture on your tailgate.
0: Wait, okay. Someone text. It's my husband. Okay, can you call us? And this is his second one. Okay. Huh,
1: okay. I would think that they're getting this.
0: He got it on Amazon. Okay.
1: Oh,
0: quick text.
1: Will you got it on Amazon.
0: Yeah.
1: Okay. So it's not an artiste. I thought that someone. What's the zizou zizou that they do?
0: Spray painting.
1: Yes, but it's not spray painting. What is the other word for it?
0: Zizou, airbrushing. Zizou.
1: Yes, airbrushing.
0: Do I get a point for this?
1: Yeah.
0: A prize in this
1: Put
0: game.
1: Put your name up there. Airbrushing, not the zizou. Yeah, not spray painting. I thought it was airbrushed.
0: Let me see.
1: Yeah.
0: Gamora, hello?
2: Hello?
0: Hi. Do you mind being on the radio? Sorry, I just called you cold.
2: That's all right. That's my husband.
0: That's your husband.
1: See, Sasquatch husband.
0: Now, wait a minute. What's your...
2: he's husband number two. He's the one with my daughter text you.
0: Okay.
1: Oh.
0: So we're...
2: Actually, his second... One, the first one wore out with the weather, so he had to reapply.
0: Oh my God!
2: We love to do that, aren't we? It is the most embarrassing thing. Driving in that truck.
1: Oh my God!
2: Still know why people are driving so close behind him?
0: Yeah, and then
1: they're taking pictures.
0: How many times that you're? What's your name?
2: It's Kim.
0: Hi, Kim.
1: Okay.
0: So how many times that you're in the truck with? And is it Frank? Is your husband?
2: Yeah,
0: okay,
2: yeah,
0: so
2: funny.
0: Okay, so Kim, so Kim's riding shotgun with Frank with sexy Sasquatch in the back, right?
1: She's got a bag over her head because she's like, no way.
0: How many times does someone roll up to you at a stoplight and be like, hey, they give you the thumbs up?
2: I would say 99%.
1: Man, I love Frank.
0: Why did Frank do that? How did that become a thing?
2: Okay, can I just tell you, Frank is the guy that buys a T-shirt and immediately cuts the sleeves off it. So I need to say more.
1: Man, Kim and Frank, they're great.
0: I'm not going to lie, I've been liking that style, so I'm with Frank on that. I'm not sure if I'll have a sexy Sasquatch on my Jeep.
1: You just wait.
0: But give it time.
2: Give it some time, Blake, give it some time.
0: So this is his second sexy Sasquatch. How long ago did the first one get applied?
2: 5 years ago.
0: Okay.
1: And
0: he just loves the attention and stuff, huh?
2: He loves it. And you know what? If you're in a parking lot and you're looking at it, he'll walk up to you and say, hey, would you like your picture taken with it?
1: Exactly. Exactly. Of course you will. It just makes you smile. It makes you laugh and giggle.
2: Yeah. You gotta love it.
1: You have to.
0: I'm so glad you called, Kim. Or, well, we called you.
2: Well, you called me.
0: Oh, my God. Okay. Thank you for calling.
2: Yeah, my daughter's listening, so shout out to Bailey.
0: Bailey.
1: Shout out Bailey.
0: So Bailey was the one who messaged you, Kel.
1: Natasha messaged me.
0: Oh, so there is someone else.
2: Bailey messaged you to say that was her stepdad.
1: Okay.
0: Okay.
1: Got it.
0: So.
2: Got it.
1: Natasha saw this in traffic.
0: Oh, yeah. So far.
2: There's actually three of them. There's one. There's three out there. We were actually on the Krista's Restaurants website because we were parked in front and they were like, ooh, there's been a sighting.
0: That's amazing.
1: This is great.
0: That's amazing. I love that. Does he know the other people who have the sexy Sasquatch on the tailgate?
2: No, he swears he's the only one. He's the original.
0: Okay.
1: Oh, man, don't tell him.
0: Oh, my God, that is funny.
2: Yeah, he's probably listening right now.
0: Well, shout out to Frank. Yeah. Has he named the Sasquatch? I mean, I know it's sexy Sasquatch. It doesn't have a name, does it?
2: It does not. God, help us.
1: Kim's like, don't fuel the fire.
2: I'd claim it on my taxes. Right.
0: See you, Kim. Thank you.
2: Okay, have a great day.
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1: you
3: feel proud.
1: You know what I think a lot of women have in common? You spend years taking care of everybody else and not a lot of time taking care of yourself. It's time to carve some time out of your day and go to Aristel in Portland. Yes, that is the bra place, but it's also a lot more than that. When you walk into Aristel, no one's going to try to make you feel uncomfortable or judged. It's women helping women feel good, feel confident, and feel seen. And what shocked me is how many women have never actually been properly fitted for a bra before. We just spend years wearing whatever we grabbed at the mall and assumed that it fit. You know, we had this bra fit party a while ago, and I watched moms bring their daughters in for their very first fitting, and it was awesome. And everyone just laughed and opened up and supported each other, and women stood taller, and when they finally put something on that actually fit them correctly, it was just a great day. So carve out that time and head into Aristel and feel good about yourself. Aristel, right on Exchange Street in Portland. Love what is underneath.
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0: Hi, I'm Scott Libby, owner of Royal River Heat Pumps. Did you know that the three hottest summers on record have occurred in 2023, 2024, and 2025? Makes you wonder what 2026 is going to bring. I know that Royal River Heat Pumps could bring you a Mitsubishi Electric heat pump to keep your house cool and dry this summer while getting ready for the highest oil prices this coming winter. The experts say that they are not going to go back down until 2027, so be prepared. Call today. We look forward to talking to you.
1: The future is bright. Royal River Heat Pumps does it right.
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0: Hey, you're on The Blake Show with Kelly and Todd on Coast 93.1. Oh, this is a tough one. This is another wedding topic that has to do with divorced parents. And yeah, and mom is kind of making an ultimatum.
1: Oh, boy.
0: Yeah.
1: No bueno.
0: And now the bride is in kind of a tough spot. So I'm just going to paraphrase this one instead of reading it word for word. Her dad had an affair when she was a teenager. Okay. Mm. Really messed up the family. Right.
1: Yeah.
0: And obviously they divorced and it was not good. You know, a lot of it's a tough time to experience that. Right.
1: I'm sure.
0: Cause you're like, as a teenager, like you understand it.
1: Yeah. Exactly.
0: You know,
2: yeah, you're pretty aware.
0: Yeah.
1: Yep.
0: So she did not have a good relationship with her dad for a long time. But she said that she's done, you know, some work on therapy. So has he. And between therapy and just, you know, trying to patch up their relationship, they've gotten into a really good place.
1: Okay.
0: And she said she's always dreamed of her dad walking her down the aisle. So her wedding is coming up. And she asked him to walk her down the aisle.
1: Yeah.
0: And he cried. Mm-hmm. And then she told her mom. And her mom is really upset about it. Mom says she doesn't feel like she can be involved in the wedding if dad is walking her down the aisle because it's too painful. So what in the world do you do? Right? I have no idea what the right... I mean...
2: Well, I mean, the mom's making this about her,
1: yeah, exactly.
2: Unfortunately.
1: The mom's not doing the right thing.
2: Yeah,
1: I mean, it's easy for me to say, but like...
2: Oh, I know, right?
1: You know, like,
0: but I mean, as the kid whose wedding it is...
1: Right, it's
2: that's her father.
1: Yeah, exactly.
0: Like, right, and it's her mother who she doesn't want to be like, well, okay, I guess I'm going with dad then if you're going to make this about you. Like, you know, infidelity is painful and maybe mom has really just never been able to forgive.
1: You cannot forgive, but... When you're a parent, you...
2: Right. You sign up for that.
1: You sign up for,
2: for everything.
1: Yes.
2: You don't know what the future will hold, but it could be good. It could be bad, but you're in it for the kids. The kids come first.
1: That's it.
2: You know, you co-parent so that, you know, you got to do it.
1: Yeah.
2: You got to swallow that.
0: I mean, I don't know if I doubt anyone has been through this exact thing, but... anyone listening with divorced parents have a conflict over the wedding? Like, I can't go if he goes. I can't go if she goes.
1: I'm sure.
0: I got to choose 79 Coast. You could call or text or do a talkback on the Coast 93.1 app.
2: Yeah.
1: Unfortunately, right? Yeah.
0: Well, divorce is so common, you know, it's, and so many families deal with it. And then those, you know, having a hard time moving past things is common too.
1: I'm sure there's divorced parents and there's brides that want both parents to walk them down the aisle. And, you know, I'm sure there's those stories and those divorced parents have to come together for that, you know, 2-minute walk down the aisle. And you have to, you know, just grin and bear it for that child. It's like, you know, you don't want to do it, but hey, you know, you do it for your kid.
0: Yeah,
2: right.
0: I agree. I hate to... gang up on the mom here, but
2: yeah,
0: I think you kind of got to suck it up, you know.
1: Yeah.
0: But what does she do? So she, you know, the daughter, the bride, is the one who wrote us the message, and she's the one who's in this situation. And how can she approach her mom? I don't know if she's mentioned this to dad, and you know, it sounds like they probably don't communicate much. I'm guessing this point.
2: The mom and the dad? Or the
0: mom
2: the
0: and the dad.
2: Right. I would say that there's not much of a relationship there any longer.
1: Yeah.
0: I just, like...
2: It's moment for each parent. It should be a proud moment for each parent.
1: Yeah.
2: You know, it's just, it's too bad that she can't look past that and see it for what it is.
1: Right.
2: You know?
0: Let me, I know Todd's got to go on TV in a second. Good morning. Who's this?
3: Anastasia.
0: Hi, Anastasia. So what's your take on this? Or maybe you went through something similar with divorced parents or what? What are you thinking?
3: I did. My mom was very, made it about her.
0: Oh, yeah.
3: Because my father was going to be there with his wife, but she was also there with her husband.
0: Oh.
3: She spent the day dealing with, he needed to get his tux on, he needed to do this, he needed to do that. She couldn't come help me get ready. So I looked at her when I was in the back of the church and said, you need to go sit with your husband. You didn't want to help me, so go. I don't need you now.
0: Ooh.
1: Oh, boy.
3: So this bride needs to sit down with her mom and tell her how she feels, and that day is about her.
0: Yeah.
3: Her and her groom.
0: Well, and I
3: not
0: think...
3: the mother's insecurities. I get the father cheated, but it's in the past. You can't keep living in the past.
0: Yeah.
3: You have to move forward. And if the mom can't, then maybe she shouldn't be a part of the bride's wedding.
0: Thank you for calling, Anastasia.
3: You're welcome.
0: The tough love thing, I get. But I wonder if it would be more effective to say, Mom, it's so important to me that you're there.
2: Right. Like,
0: and it's so important to me that Dad's there.
2: Conversation.
1: Right.
0: And you don't have to talk to each other. You don't have to get along.
1: Yeah.
0: You'll be with your own people. But it's so important for me to be there. Please don't make me choose.
1: Yeah, exactly. Yeah.
0: Like, and you know, you can throw a little guilt.
1: Yeah. You know right, you'll regret
2: she's
1: it.
2: Throwing the guilt at the daughter right now.
0: Right.
1: Yeah.
2: So throw it back.
1: Yeah.
2: Yeah. So that, you know, everybody... You get what you want on your day.
1: Yeah.
0: Now,
1: exactly.
0: Someone texted, okay, I didn't even think about this part of it. Someone texted she should ask both her parents to walk her down the aisle.
1: Yeah.
0: Now, I didn't think about it as like Mom was jealous that she chose Dad to walk her down the aisle. And maybe Mom thought, well, because of the pain that Dad caused the family back then, she's not going to want him to walk her down the aisle. She's going to want me. I didn't think of that. I don't know that that's the case. I'm just, but maybe that is the solution. Maybe if that's how Mom's feeling, like Mom.
1: It could be. I mean.
0: Mom was assuming that she would be the one to walk her down the aisle because.
1: Yeah, it just stinks if she has to even.
0: Make that.
1: Yeah.
0: Choice. Yeah.
1: I don't. Yeah.
0: High Coast. Who's this?
4: Caroline.
0: Hi, Caroline. What's your take on this situation? If you're just tuning in, then simple version is that Dad had an affair a long time ago, broke up the family, ended in divorce, and now they've repaired, the daughter, who's the bride, has repaired with Dad and wants him to walk her down the aisle, but now Mom is like, I can't be involved in the wedding. If Dad's going to walk you down the aisle, it's still too painful. So what's your take?
4: So being on the other end, being the mom, and of course having like the most awesome therapist in the world, going through it, I guess it depends on the severity of the situation. And in our case, you know, Dad, you know, left and whatever, and then kind of realized like, oh crap, you know, I lost my whole family going into this, you know, whirlwind of relationships and whatever.
0: Dad realized that, you mean?
4: I think he did at some point and wanted, you know, kind of back in with the kids. And then you have to be, as the parent, sort of set back and let them figure it out.
0: Mm.
4: But as for me, and it kind of stinks when you grow up and, you know, you're raising your kids in a normal life, you know, your middle, upper middle, whatever.

0: relationship with dad because that's still her dad.
1: Yeah.
2: Right.
1: Yeah.
0: You know.
2: Yeah, that's a good perspective. I appreciate that.
0: Yeah, but it is kind of scary. I'm not going to lie. This weird PTSD stuff. I mean, my ex-husband's a cyclist and all of this stuff. And so he lives out of state now. But to this day, 10 years later, a cyclist goes by and I cringe a little.
2: Hmm.
0: So,
2: yeah, that's true. Maybe she can lean into sort of sympathizing with mom and talk to her about it from that perspective. And maybe she'll learn something about, now that she's an adult.
1: Yeah.
2: Maybe she'll learn something about the relationship that mom has kept from her. And maybe that can improve their mother-daughter relationship.
1: Right.
0: Absolutely.
2: And kind of kill two birds with one stone and help figure out this wedding thing.
1: Yep.
0: I think it's important. And for her daughter, it's the most important.
2: Yeah.
0: You got to put yourself aside. But I think if it's that intense, I really think it's important for the mom to be able to sit down with the dad and, you know, just figure that out. Like, where are we standing? Because if there was abuse, then I get it. Totally get it.
2: That's kind
0: but
2: of
0: I
2: a
0: mean,
2: different
0: I,
2: level.
0: I still wouldn't tell my children not to do that. They don't. They choose not to have a relationship with their dad. But
2: right.
0: They did that as adults.
2: But
0: so,
2: that's their choice.
0: Right. That 100%. And I even had, you know, friends and family saying, you know, how can you let this happen? And I said, you know, because it's their life and that's their, it's not my dad.
2: Yeah.
0: You know?
2: Well, that's, so you can tell it you've been through therapy, you know, because it's, you give people a little bit more grace than a lot of other people would. And
1: right.
2: That's one of the gifts of
1: right.
2: therapy, you
1: yeah.
2: know?
0: Well, true. And then working through and acknowledging, yeah, it's a little uncomfortable growing, like I think raising your children in a really nice town where everything looks great on the outside. You know,
2: yeah.
0: And the mom's hiding, like I did. You know, you just sort of shuffle everything under the rug and pretend
2: right.
0: everything's great, but you're always on point, you know, like a cat in a window. You're like, I used to say that. I feel like an indoor cat that's been outside.
2: Always
0: so
2: ready.
0: Yep.
2: Always
0: yeah,
2: checking out the squirrels.
0: 10 years later and a cyclist goes by and I'm still ready to, you know, do the quick walk into the house. And I'm like,
2: yeah.
0: Now I make myself. No, I just won't do it.
2: Yeah.
0: I just breathe, and that's not him. Nothing's going to happen.
2: All right, Caroline.
0: But it, you know,
2: well,
0: yeah.
2: Thank you. We appreciate that perspective. That was a good little balance.
1: Yeah, totally.
2: Good little balance.
0: Right. All right. You guys rock.
2: You
0: Have
2: rock.
0: A great day.
2: Take care. You too.
1: Thanks, Caroline.
0: Okay.
2: See ya. Yeah. Man. Oh, families.
1: Yes.
2: Oh, families.
1: Weddings, yep.
2: Oh, and weddings. Boy, weddings.
1: Brings it all up.
2: It brings out stuff you may not have really ever finished dealing with before.
1: Oh, yeah.
2: Huh?
1: Yep.
2: If you have a comment on this, you know, we'll circle back to this because I think this is definitely a toughie.
1: Mm-hmm.
2: All right. Todd's got your News Center Maine forecast.
3: All right. The heat's going to be on today. Lots of sunshine, high temperatures reaching the mid-80s along the coastline before a sea breeze knocks those temps back a little bit in the afternoon. And 85 to 90 over the interior, very close to some records. Clear and mild tonight, 60 degrees. Sun and clouds tomorrow, very warm again, low to mid-80s. Saturday, partly sunny in the morning. We'll get to about 80 degrees, and then some showers and some rumbles will be out there in the afternoon. And showers continue through at least midday on Sunday. Turns a little better in the afternoon. Highs 65 to 70.
2: Coming up, it's pretty much the worst thing that could happen on a date.
1: Oh.
2: You clog the toilet at their house.
1: Oh, God. Okay.
2: I'll tell you what happened and how she dealt with it next on The Blake Show. And then don't forget, it's Thursday, so we've got a brand new Blown Off coming up at 7:05. 705, 710, great first date, and you're getting ghosted. We try and figure it out for you. 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

0: Blake, Kelly, and Todd here. It's Coast 93.1. We'll call this a dating dump dilemma. She clogged the toilet.
1: Oh, my God.
2: Oh, no.
0: Yeah.
2: Oh,
0: clogged the toilet.
1: Oh, my God.
2: Was it because of toiletries, I hope?
0: Toiletries. What do you mean by that, Todd?
2: Well, like a I'm not going to get specific.
1: And... He knows.
2: Yeah, right. Just bust out the Dobb kit, stuff it down.
0: Yeah.
2: I just hope it's not just because of, you know, number two.
0: I think it was just a, you know, toilet paper thing. I know.
2: What do you call them? What are they? There's always a sign
0: tampons?
2: At like the hotel.
1: Tampons.
2: Yeah. No, I know
0: feminine
2: that.
0: Feminine products?
1: Feminine products.
2: There it is. Feminine products.
1: Feminine
2: Please
1: products.
2: Please don't flush feminine products down yeah. the toilet.
0: Which is so weird because he had a sign right
1: the
0: there
1: sign.
0: Too. Yeah.
1: Did you not follow the rules in my bathroom, lady?
0: I always, okay, we'll come
1: Can
0: back
1: you
0: to
1: not read?
0: We'll come back to the clogging issue in a second. But I always kind of laugh at that because is it common for women
1: no.
0: to say, oh, this will flush fine?
1: No.
0: Right?
1: I mean, no, I don't. You just
0: it,
1: don't
0: It seems
1: flush
0: like
1: them.
0: An unnecessary sign.
2: You've never flushed one, Kelly?
1: I mean, but if it happens, it happens. But I guess I'm so used to not flushing them. Like, it's
0: right.
1: No, it's just not a thing that you flush.
0: Right.
2: Ew. So you put them in like the garbage? Like
0: yeah,
2: the
0: well, that's why they
2: garbage
0: have
2: garbage.
0: Well, what else are you supposed
2: days?
0: To bring it back to the table?
2: I don't know. Burn them, for Christ's sake. I don't know.
1: I burn them. And just like a tick.
2: Thank you. Thank
0: just
2: you.
0: Just like a tick.
1: Like a tick.
0: Oh, wait. You flush those.
1: Oh, no.
0: Yeah.
2: Right, we got it mixed up here.
0: Yeah. Well, anyway, so back to the issue, okay? So awkward. Clogging the toilet anywhere but home is awkward. Okay,
1: oh, God,
0: and
1: it's the worst.
0: You know, I would assume it's not that common. I cannot think of times that it's happened to me. Honestly,
1: yeah.
0: You know, you know what you're doing with the toilet paper, and you be careful. You know,
1: right? Exactly.
0: But if you use a little too much, so
2: you pre-flush.
0: Yeah.
2: You know?
0: Right. That's a good call. Can you make sure it goes down?
1: Yeah. Right.
0: Because, by the way, the other thing that sucks is if someone else clogged the toilet before you and you don't know.
1: Not nice.
2: Right.
0: Yeah.
1: Yeah.
0: That happened to me here.
1: Sure.
0: No.
2: At work?
0: Yes.
1: Sure, Blake.
0: No, but I was like, I'm not even going to. Do I even tell the boss that this is clogged? Because now I'm like, it looks like I'm covering up for myself.
1: Oh, I did. I had to tell the boss, and then everyone was like, you did it. And I'm like,
0: that's
1: I
0: what
1: did not
0: same.
1: Do it.
0: Okay.
1: I put a sign on, and I sent an email, and Nancy was like, oh, sure. I'm like, no.
0: Yeah.
1: Absolutely not.
0: I was
1: it
0: like
1: was
0: adamantly like, I walked into this.
1: Yeah, exactly.
2: Wow.
0: Okay.
1: Yeah.
0: And
1: exactly.
0: I worked on it a little myself just to be a good Samaritan.
1: Yeah,
0: and
1: I didn't. I did not work on it.
0: Yeah, I didn't work very long.
1: Yeah,
0: in my house, but,
1: I was not
2: hey,
1: a good Samaritan. A
0: couple of pumps on the plunger, and then I was like,
1: walked right out and sent an
0: I'm
1: email.
0: Out. Yeah, that's so funny that we never talked about that. That happened to both of us.
1: Yeah, no, I did not.
0: So she's on a date at this guy's house that like you know they've been kind of seeing each other, right? And but still, you know, it's fresh enough that this is really awkward.
1: This is awful.
0: I've been there. She says I've been there like 3 times. We had some ice cream, which I don't handle very well.
2: Oh, no.
0: I ended up clogging the toilet.
2: Oh.
0: So she goes online, okay, on like Reddit or something and posts, help, I've clogged the toilet at this guy's place. What do I do? And what's great is the internet's 24 hours a day. So people are always, you know. And so he's just.
1: She went on Reddit.
0: He's just thinking she's taking a while in there. And meanwhile, she's doing research, right? So.
2: Yeah.
0: So now she's like, but now I can't clean the bowl. Should I tell him or just
1: no.
0: not say anything and see if he says anything about it later? Definitely that one.
1: Oh, my God.
2: Right.
1: Do not.
0: Yeah.
1: Do not tell him.
0: Yeah. Let him figure that out for himself.
1: Yeah.
0: And he'll feel so bad.
1: Hopefully.
0: Well, hopefully, unless he's a total jerk.
1: He could be a total jerk. This is when you find out.
0: Yeah, right, true. It's a good test.
1: Yeah, this is when
2: you
1: find out.
2: Yeah, we should all
1: out.
2: Do these tests.
0: Yeah. Yeah. Actually, from now on.
1: Not a test you want
0: to
1: do.
0: I'm going to go on TikTok and be like, this is a way to test if your guy is a total jerk.
1: Here's a hack.
0: Clog the toilet at his place when you stay
2: Watch
0: over for
2: me
0: the first
2: clog
0: time.
2: Clog the toilet.
1: Yeah,
2: and,
1: here's
2: yeah,
1: a jerk hack.
0: Here's a handful of toilet paper. Stuff this in and then grab another handful. So, yeah, I think... I think everyone is feeling the secondhand embarrassment for her.
1: Oh,
0: yeah,
1: that's the worst.
2: Awful. Yeah. It really,
1: she went
2: it
1: on
2: really does suck.
0: Yeah.
1: Oh my God, I'd crawl out the window.
0: Someone texted. Okay. I'm just going to read this text because I don't remember this story, but we must have told it on the air. Someone said, didn't Kelly clog the toilet at Cape Integrative Health?
1: Yes, I did. I did. But it was not from number two. Thank you. And I was going to admit this. Thank you very much. See, this is what I mean. You listeners tell on people. Yes, I did. And the reason why
0: I said it on the air.
1: I told on myself. Thank you.
0: Right.
1: Yes, I did clog the toilet at Cape Integrative Health.
2: With
1: and it
2: what?
1: Was from number one. It was from toilet paper. Yeah. And Amber from Cape Integrative
2: How
1: Health.
2: How much toilet paper did you pee on the floor or
1: no,
2: something?
1: No, it was
2: what
1: not
2: happened?
1: That much. And it was not that
2: Jesus,
1: much. Thank you. And
0: on the floor.
1: Listen, Amber from Cape Integrative Health backed me up and she said that their plumbing system is very sensitive.
0: Yeah.
1: And she said it doesn't take much.
0: Yeah, she also texted me that Kelly stuffed 4 tampons down there.
1: No, so. I did not. I grew up on septic tanks.
0: And 7 ticks.
1: No.
0: Oh, wait, let me read this text and then we'll be done with this topic. So this is another bad experience. She says, I was in high school. We went to a bowling alley. I had hot wings with my boyfriend at the time, and I instantly felt I had to go. I told my boyfriend, I have to go home, and he thought I was mad at him. He walked me home, and I had to sprint halfway and was screaming at him, I'm so mad at you, because I wanted him to leave me alone,
2: right?
0: Especially if something happened before I made it home.
1: Yes,
2: oh
1: good,
2: my God.
1: Good girl.
0: Once
1: yes.
0: I opened the door,
1: so
0: it was all, yeah.
1: Good
0: yeah.
1: girl.
0: And
1: yes.
2: explosion.
0: And it worked, yeah.
1: Good girl.
0: That's hilarious.
1: Yeah, you make up a fight.
0: That's right.
1: Yes, you do.
0: I am so mad at you.
1: Yes.
0: Yeah, I can't believe you said that. Said what?
1: Yeah, you know what you said.
0: I'm not going to repeat it.
1: Yeah, I can't believe it.
2: Horrible.
1: Yeah.
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0: Coast 93.1. Hey, good morning. You're on the Blake Show with Kelly and Todd. Okay. I'm just going to say that, if you've ever had an embarrassing situation where, you know, you had to go.
1: Yeah.
0: And things didn't all go all the way down.
1: Okay.
0: Then you're not alone. Because based on the text, quite common.
1: Okay.
0: Yep.
1: Mm-hmm.
0: So, awkward.
1: No judging.
0: But common.
1: Yep.
0: Good morning. We've got to pause for a second and get ready for a brand new Blown Off. We've got that coming up. Along with the buzz stories. Are you doing the Tom Holland thing?
1: Yes.
0: Okay, so
1: yes.
0: This is really interesting. Tom Holland, you know, Spider-Man.
1: Mm-hmm.
0: Is afraid to go on SNL, but it's not because he's nervous or gets stage fright.
1: That's right.
0: It's because of something that, well, you might actually relate to.
1: Mm-hmm.
0: Even though he's been asked.
1: Yeah, it's very interesting.
0: I won't do it. So that's coming up in the buzz stories and more next. Todd's got your News Center main forecast right now. Another beauty.
2: All right, the heat's going to be on today. Lots of sunshine, high temperatures reaching the mid-80s along the coastline before sea breeze knocks those temps back a little bit in the afternoon. And 85 to 90 over the interior, very close to some records. Clear and mild tonight, 60 degrees. Sun and clouds tomorrow, very warm again, low to mid-80s. Saturday, partly sunny in the morning. We'll get to about 80 degrees, and then some showers and some rumbles will be out there in the afternoon. And showers continue through at least midday on Sunday. Turns a little better in the afternoon. Highs 65 to 70.
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0: Well, that counts as a summer song, Cruel Summer. Taylor Swift on Coast 93.1. By the way, who puts out that new Toy Story song tonight?
1: Right.
0: Tonight at midnight, so we'll play it for you tomorrow. Brand new song from the Toy Story movie, which is out in a couple weeks, but her song from it is out tonight at midnight, so we'll play that tomorrow, feature that tomorrow, right here on Coast 93.1. Speaking of summer songs, Summer on the Coast is underway. So we play fun summer songs all weekend. That starts Friday afternoons on the trek home with Tarsetti at 5 p.m. Bunch of fun summer tunes mixed in with the normal hits that we play. And that's every weekend now through Labor Day. And it's a lot of fun. You know, you can really leave Coast on wherever you go because you get a real mix of stuff.
1: Yep.
0: And thanks to our sponsors who make Summer on the Coast powerful. Possible and powerful.
1: And powerful.
0: Both. 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All right, Blown Off coming up in just a moment. First, your buzz stories.
2: 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Here's what Nane's going to be buzzing.

0: buzz. What's happening? What are we buzzing about today? Forecast-wise, definitely that's topic number one. It's nice.
1: Yeah, it
0: feels
1: is.
0: Like summer. It's actually going to be hot today. Temps in the 80s, inland near 90. Good stuff.
1: Yeah.
0: And then it's still warm tomorrow. Nice couple of days here. Weekend's okay. Not quite as good as these couple days, but okay. What else are we buzzing about, Kel?
1: A new poll shows Democrat Graham Platner leading Senator Susan Collins by 4 points, while a ranked choice voting simulation predicts former Maine CDC Director Nirav Shah remains the favorite to win next week's Democratic primary for governor.
0: Interesting.
1: Yep. A South Portland man is facing charges after police found black powder and another suspicious substance during a search of his home. 40-year-old John Flumerfelt was arrested on a charge of criminal use of explosives, and police say there's no threat to the public. The Maine Warden Service is searching for an ATV rider accused of hitting and dragging a property owner about 75 feet in Lymington. The victim was treated for injuries and released.
0: So crazy.
1: Yeah.
0: Jeez.
1: Yeah, pretty scary stuff. Two new hotels are coming to the corner of Main Mall and Gorham Roads in South Portland. The project will add more than 370 hotel rooms, but it will also mean the demolition of the shopping plaza near Friendly's, forcing several businesses to relocate.
0: Yeah, and we don't know the status of that. Like, if Dick's is going to open up at a new spot or, right? Because isn't it Dick's?
1: It's Dick's in that
0: and
1: whole.
0: And Selby Shoes?
1: Yes. Selby right? Shoes, I know, is opening a new spot. I'm just not sure where.
0: Okay.
1: So I assume
0: they are.
1: Yeah.
0: I mean, they're all, you know.
1: Pretty big.
0: Businesses. Yeah.
1: Big businesses. I think Petco's in there, too. I'm sure they are relocating. I'm just not sure where. Yeah.
0: More hotels.
1: I know.
0: It's crazy.
1: Right. Scarborough has approved a 6-month moratorium on new data centers while town leaders review zoning rules and community concerns. The House voted to push back on President Trump's handling of the conflict with Iran, passing a largely symbolic resolution calling for U.S. military involvement to end unless Congress authorizes it. The measure passed 215 to 208 with four Republicans joining Democrats in support.
0: That'd be crazy if that passes in the Senate, too.
1: Yeah. Yep.
0: I mean, it doesn't mean anything because Trump would have to sign it into law.
1: Right. President Trump says he'll nominate Acting Attorney General Todd Blanche to permanently lead the Justice Department. Blanche has been serving in the role after Trump fired former Attorney General Pam Bondi. A 16-hour hostage situation at a bank building in Bakersfield, California, ended when FBI agents shot and killed a suspect. All 10 hostages were rescued safely. Jalen Brunson scored 30 points as the Knicks rallied from 14 down to beat the Spurs 105-95 in Game 1 of the NBA Finals. New York now leads the series 1-0 with Game 2 on Friday night. Portland Hearts of Pine are one step closer to adding a women's soccer team. An updated agreement would allow the team to play up to 8 games a year at Fitzpatrick Stadium starting in 2027.
0: Yeah, big news.
1: Yeah, pretty cool, huh?
0: Big news.
1: Yeah. And last but not least, despite being asked multiple times, Tom Holland says he's never hosted Saturday Night Live because
2: his... I'm heavily dyslexic, which is one of the reasons why I've never done SNL.
3: Because of the cue cards.
2: I'm just so petrified at the concept of like trying to read something. I can read fine, but when I have to read out loud, it's like a mental block and I can freeze. I love the show and I love the idea of having fun and making a fool of yourself in such a fun, creative way. It's just that thing of the cue cards.
3: You have to remember, there have been people that have hosted that have been fully on drugs.
2: Yeah, that is true. That is
3: so
2: true.
3: I think you can do it. Yeah.
1: That's funny. Good point.
0: That's so funny.
1: Good point.
0: I actually listened to that interview and I have never really, like, I know that he's... famous, and he and Zendaya just got married.
1: Yeah,
0: right?
1: I believe. Yeah, they haven't officially said it, but I think yes.
0: Yeah,
1: she has a huge rock, and
0: yeah,
1: they're married.
0: But I love him.
1: Me too.
0: I you know, he's Spider-Man. I mean, he's super famous, but I was not really that familiar with just him.
1: Yeah, I fell in love with him because he did the lip sync battle and Umbrella. That's when I fell in love with him.
0: They talk about that in the interview.
1: That's when I fell in love with him. I didn't even really know that he was Spider-Man. It was his performance of Umbrella and lip sync battle.
0: Well, he was a dancer. He was in Billy Elliot on in the West End, London Broadway.
1: Okay.
0: And when he was like 11.
1: Oh.
0: So he began as a dancer.
1: Well, makes sense.
0: And his dad, I mean, I'm not going to reiterate the whole interview, but it was really interesting. His dad was a stand-up comedian.
1: Okay.
0: So he was there, and then he'd tuck the kids into bed and go out and do his set at the London comedy clubs.
1: Uh-huh.
0: So he grew up with, like, you know, kind of a performance family.
1: Mm-hmm.
0: And he started as a dancer. Hmm. And a lot of people, like, you know, he's an amazing example of someone who can be talented, sweet, dancing, and, you know, appear what is stereotypically gay.
1: Yeah.
0: But be straight.
1: Yeah.
0: And that you don't have to be macho. You can still be, you know, nimble and move beautifully.
1: Exactly.
0: And be heterosexual, you know.
1: And marry Zendaya.
0: Yeah.
1: Yeah. Yep. Yeah.
0: And he just, I fell in love with him during this interview. I was like, okay, well, I need to catch up on some Tom Holland stuff now.
1: Yeah, right. Yeah.
0: I'm finally on board.
1: Yep. Yep. Well, there you go. That is the buzz for today.
0: All right. Blown off time. I got to do a quick birthday shout out first. Happy birthday to Jackson.
1: Oh, happy birthday, Jackson.
0: So, No, hold on. I screwed this up.
1: Okay.
0: So we said happy birthday to Jackson.
1: Oh, okay.
0: And it was his 14th birthday. So, hey, Jackson. Okay. I guess it was his dad, Brian, who had sent us the text, mm-hmm. but we gave credit to mom.
1: Okay.
0: My mistake.
1: Got it.
0: Today, however, is dad, Brian's birthday.
1: Okay.
0: So happy 39th birthday, Brian!
4: Woo! Oh, today is your birthday.
0: And hi to Jackson, too. And mom.
4: Wish you many, many, many more.
0: Okay, blown off time.
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6: Swipe, match, let's meet. A spark is that chemistry, but now you're gone. Don't know why. Ghosted, goodbye.
0: Blown off! Ryan.
7: Yeah, hey guys.
0: Hey. Hi. Sorry to hear you're getting blown off, getting ghosted.
7: Thank you. Yeah, I actually cannot believe I'm doing this.
1: We get that sometimes.
0: Yeah.
7: Go ahead.
0: No, how did you end up... have you heard this before, or...
7: Well, full disclosure, my friend Sarah is the one who listens every morning, and she's the one who told me that I should call. So if this gets weird, I am definitely going to be blaming this on her.
0: Okay. Oh. Well, shout out to Sarah.
1: Yeah, hi, Sarah.
0: Thank you, Sarah. You haven't heard this. You don't regularly listen to our show, Ryan. You haven't heard this before.
7: No.
0: That's okay.
7: I'm going to be honest. Okay, cool. Because normally I listen to the news in the morning. So
0: no, great.
7: I'm
0: That's
7: really sorry.
0: It's okay.
7: Yeah, this definitely couldn't be more out of my wheelhouse.
1: we forgive you.
7: Essentially, I'm a divorced father. I'm dating, which is already weird enough. And sure. Now I'm on the radio talking about a girl who I just met who won't call me back. And yeah.
1: Well, you're putting yourself out there. That's good.
0: No, it's not. It's the dating is tough, especially for a single parent, I think.
1: Yeah. You know,
0: we've talked about that a lot. So, okay. So your date's name is Caitlin.
7: Tell
0: us a little bit about her, about how you met.
7: Sure. We met on Hinge. I told her right away, right up front, that I was divorced and that I had two kids, and mm-hmm. she was fine with it. So I asked her out. We both love music, and there happened to be a local band that we both enjoy listening to. They are playing in town, so we decided to check them out. And had a couple of drinks and had a great time. And actually, if I'm being honest, it was a really great first date.
1: Oh, good.
0: Okay. So then what happened? Was it only one date?
7: No, I actually asked her out again. And then a few days later, we went out to dinner. And then we went out to play darts afterward. And that was our second date and the last date.
0: Okay. Is there anything that... like stood out as like an awkward moment or like a point where you were like, or she seemed like, oh, I don't know if this is going to work. Like
1: you threw a dart at her or something like that.
0: Sure. That would be cause enough. Yeah.
7: Yeah. Sarah actually told me you guys were going to ask me that. And no, but it was normal. I mean, at least from my perspective, nothing out of the norm. I mean, I have been on a few dates since my divorce. And Caitlin was the first girl that I feel a little something for. So I was thinking it was reciprocated.
0: Yeah.
7: But this, dating thing is not easy. And if there was something I did, I would love to know. So I don't know. Maybe there was a miscommunication. I just don't know.
0: I mean, I imagine you've tried reaching out.
7: Oh yeah. Yeah. Nothing. No text, no calls back, nothing on the social. So, I mean, I don't know what I did. or if there was something I didn't do. I don't know.
0: Okay. Caitlin did agree to talk. If you're ready to do it.
7: Ooh, okay. Here we go.
0: So I'm gonna add Caitlin in if you're good.
7: Yeah, let's do it.
0: Okay.
1: Okay.
0: Caitlin?
8: Morning, everyone.
0: Hi.
1: Morning.
8: Oh, hi.
1: You can hear him in the background. Oh, God.
0: No, it's all right. Caitlin, you're okay with your voice being on the radio, obviously. You can hear Ryan and everything.
8: Yeah.
7: Caitlin, thank you for doing this.
8: No problem.
7: You have a lot of regret right now.
0: No, it's okay. Well, we'll do the short and sweet, okay? Two dates seem to kind of hit it off, at least from his perspective.
8: Yeah, I mean, I did.
1: Okay.
8: But I would say, Ryan, I don't think you're ready.
0: Oh.
7: Ready for what?
8: Like, to date.
0: And what makes say that?
8: Well, I saw your phone every time it lit up, like when it was on the table when we were playing darts. I mean, pretty obvious you're not so ready to date.
7: What? Huh.
0: Let me pause. We'll play a song and come back and see what was on the phone, I guess.
1: Yeah.
0: It's Blown Off on the Blake Show on Coast 93.1.

0: All right. Okay. Hi, good morning. It's Coast 93.1. This is Blown Off, where you have a great first date or couple dates. And in this case, it was two. And then you're getting ghosted. Caitlin, you there?
1: Yes. Hi.
0: Okay. And Ryan?
2: Yes.
0: Thank you for sticking it out here. Yeah. Ryan, single dad and out in the dating game. Caitlin, do you have kids?
1: No.
0: Okay.
1: No.
0: Okay, so you guys have two dates playing darts or something, and Caitlin, you said something about his phone made you sure that Ryan's not ready to date.
1: Yeah, well, every time Ryan's phone lit up while we were playing darts, I saw the wallpaper.
0: The phone.
2: The family photo that I have on my phone?
1: Yeah, exactly that. Yeah,
3: exactly that.
0: Oh,
2: Caitlin, what are you talking about?
1: It's you, your ex-wife, and your kids. You're divorced, so why is that still your wallpaper?
4: Oh.
2: Wow.
1: What?
0: Okay.
2: Mm? I honestly cannot believe that's what this is about.
1: How is this a surprise?
2: Because it's a picture of my kids.
1: It's a picture of your family. You are on a date with me. It's just kind of bizarre. Like, it looks like you're a married man and you're out on a date with me.
0: It's okay.
2: What?
1: I mean, just like, think about it this way. If I picked up my phone 50 times a day and every single time I saw a picture of me and my ex-boyfriend, like, smiling on the beach somewhere, people would think I wasn't over him, right?
2: That's not the same thing.
0: It's not just a photo of your kids. It's a photo of you and the kids and the ex, their mom.
4: Right.
1: Yeah, exactly.
2: Yeah, okay, wait. I got to jump in here. You guys are all missing the point. The picture isn't about my ex-wife. The picture is about my kids.
0: Right.
4: Well, sure.
1: I just feel like if you're divorced, like, why wouldn't you just take a new picture of you and your kids or, like, just your kids, you know?
2: So you want me, like, to Photoshop her out? Or, I mean, like, my ex and I, we have a good relationship. We co-parent well together.
4: Put a black dot.
0: Yeah, right.
2: Yeah, I mean, we show up to the kids, you know, for the kids' events together, where they're at school together. You know, I mean, we can sit in the room together. It's not, like, because I'm trying to get back with her. It's because we're all adults and we're raising two kids.
0: So you guys have
4: I see.
0: You guys have a good relationship.
1: I mean,
0: co-parenting.
1: Besides that.
0: So you guys, I mean, you are like definitely divorced, right? Or is it like separated? You are divorced.
2: 100%. I am over that part of my life.
4: Wow, he is definitive. Yeah.
2: Definitively, yeah. The picture is about my kids. Now, I mean, if we're in a relationship and it bothered you, we can talk about it. I'm 100% sure.
0: Yeah.
4: Okay.
0: So you saw that while you guys are on the date, you see his background and you're like, oh my God. Like, of course,
4: yeah.
0: You probably don't even see the kids. You see him and his ex-wife.
4: Yeah,
0: like,
4: I can
0: right?
4: see that. Right.
1: Well, yeah. I mean, there was one point in my life where I dated someone and he was married and he lied to me about it.
0: Oh.
1: So I guess, I don't know, maybe I'm just like quick to judge because of that.
0: Oh.
4: Well, that tracks. That makes
0: self-aware.
4: Sense.
0: Self-aware.
4: Yeah.
0: Yeah.
2: Yeah, Caitlin, that is not me at all.
0: Yeah.
1: I'm sorry, I told you right up front. When I saw that, and then it was just like over and over again, it was just like, you know, it just kind of lights up like a billboard, like, oh, he's still into her, he's still into her.
0: And I imagine, I mean, just having sort of experienced this a little, I mean, myself, you know, having a husband and, you know, he has an ex and the kids, you know, he has a good relationship with her. So that may have bothered me at first. I will say that may have bothered me at first. But now it wouldn't bother me at all. But I mean, just knowing what it's like, Ryan, I imagine, I don't want to put words in your mouth, but part of it might be too, like, it's important to convey to your kids that even though you guys have separate homes and everything, you still are like kind of a family together. So you wouldn't want to like change the photo because then it feels like you're erasing their mom.
2: Exactly.
0: Yeah.
4: Yeah.
2: Exactly.
0: I get that. But I also, Caitlin, I also
4: I see it from her perspective,
0: yeah,
4: too. Yeah.
0: Because I was there. Like, it is. It's kind of hard to see.
4: Yep.
2: Okay, and Caitlin, I will be honest.
1: Now. I'm sorry.
0: Yeah.
2: Look, Caitlin, you don't have kids, so I know it's hard for you to understand, but if you did have kids, I think you would 100% get it.
1: You're probably right. I shouldn't have jumped to that conclusion. I'm sorry.
2: It's okay. I mean, listen, I really like you, and I would love to take you out again.
0: Oh.
2: But I would also, I'm feeling very awkward, so I would really love to take this off the radio.
0: Yes. Thank you.
1: I definitely be, I really like you too, so I'd be up for talking about that. I'm sorry. I'm kind of embarrassed now.
0: Well, it's
4: just
0: okay.
4: Something to talk about.
0: I understand. So maybe another date then. I'm glad. Hey, where's Sarah
4: right,
0: thank
4: exactly.
0: Sarah for
4: it was a good idea to have you come on.
0: Ryan to do this stupid thing. Yeah.
2: Yeah, I'm surprised she wasn't on the phone call.
4: Yeah, right, exactly.
0: She's probably listening very intently.
4: Yeah, she is.
0: You're gonna get a text from her about 2 seconds after you hang up, I think. Okay, we'll back out, and if one or both of you want to send us a little follow-up, if you do end up on another date or whatever, and take care.
1: Okay.
2: Appreciate you guys. Thank you.
1: Bye.
4: All right, bye, guys.
0: Complications of dating, whether you're the single parent or you don't have kids and you're going to date a single parent.
4: Yeah.
0: Right?
4: It goes
0: two ways.
4: Mm-hmm.
0: It's Blown Off on The Blake Show. If you're ever getting blown off, reach out. It's Coast 93.1. Good morning.
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1: Woo!
0: You won the bronze in the best of the 207. 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
8: Good morning. So this time, well, we're running a little bit late this morning, but around 7:30 on Monday, your first chance to pick your ticket. 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First come, first serve. So, you know, we don't have a million tickets to every show, but we got tickets to Pitbull, Mumford & Sons, Alex Warren, Hillary Duff. I want to say Ed Sheeran was on the list. Got to double check. But that's your chance to pick your ticket Monday.
9: Cool.
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9: Sweet.
8: 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So it's my dad's birthday today, which is always one of those days. It's like, aww, just kind of there, you know,
9: mm-hmm.
8: And if you've lost a parent, then, you know, you get to, or lost anyone in your life. You know, there are a couple dates that are always, you know, and you know, it's, I haven't thought about this literally until this moment, but as you grow older, one of the, strange things about growing older is all of a sudden you have a longer list of dates that mean something.
9: Yeah.
8: You know, whether it's the day that someone died, or the day that was someone's birthday that normally I would have texted, you know, even though it's been over 9 years, I would text my dad, happy birthday, you know, so instead, you know, our family's all texting and stuff. But, yeah, and I think, as I grow older and get closer to the age that he was when he died, which was 56, I think I learn more and more how bummed I am the stuff that he's missing.
9: Yeah.
8: You know,
9: mm-hmm.
8: And that's why it's still sad. It's more sad about what he's missing rather than, you know, him not being here. Well, I guess that's kind of the same thing.

0: But anyway, happy birthday, Dad. Maybe I can make myself feel better today by celebrating Hug Your Cat Day.
1: Oh.
2: You don't have a cat.
0: I don't have a cat. Todd, can I borrow Aries for the day?
2: I mean, you are welcome to. She doesn't even hug me.
1: She very huggy?
2: She's not a huggable cat.
1: You're going to find her first.
0: You know who really hates National Hug Your Cat Day? Cats.
2: Cats.
1: Yeah.
2: Good call.
1: Right? Worst day ever.
0: Yeah, the cat's like, oh, crap, not again. I know, just to prevent all the texts, I'm sure there are people listening whose cat loves hugs.
1: Oh, right.
0: Or at least you think.
1: Yeah.
0: There are snuggly cats.
1: Yeah.
0: There are snuggly cats.
2: Yeah, there's a, I forget the name of the cat breed. You know, it's an more expensive one.
0: Persian?
2: No.
0: Maine Coon? Maine Coon cats.
2: No, not a Maine Coon cat.
0: Are basically tigers.
2: They're super, super cute. They're very fluffy. And they're a little bit littler. And they're super affectionate.
0: Does it start with an M?
2: I don't recall.
0: Someone will know.
2: Yeah,
0: I think I know what you're talking about.
2: But they're super
0: yeah.
2: fluffy and they're friggin' adorable.
1: Oh
0: yeah.
2: And they're so affectionate. Almost like too affectionate. Almost like almost like the human becomes the cat and is like, okay, get away. You know?
0: I was just tabbing over to the text to see if someone's texting us if they know that breed. But I saw a couple texts wondering about traffic. And yes, alert.
2: Oh, no.
0: There is the northbound side, heavy traffic between exit 19 in Wells and headed up towards Biddeford because of, it doesn't say, but it says there's heavy traffic in the area of Kennebunk.
2: So around the rest stop.
0: It's weird. It doesn't say why. So 79 Coast, if you see, normally when we get these alerts from the Maine Turnpike Authority, it'll tell us why, but it doesn't say anything this time. So send a text over if you see why that is. Todd, is it Ragdoll?
2: Yeah, Ragdolls.
0: Ragdoll cats.
2: That's it. Go. Thank you, listener.
0: I didn't even... Someone texted there are Manx cats and Munchkin cats.
2: Like the little mini ones?
0: Munchkin cats.
2: I saw the tiniest dog yesterday. It was so small. I can't even... It must have fit in like the palm of a hand.
1: Oh my God.
2: And it was
1: at
2: the corner of Congress and High. It was when I was leaving work yesterday. It was on a leash.
1: Oh my God. That's when you get scared. You're going to step on it.
2: I know. Like, honestly, if somebody stepped on it, it would have gotten crushed like a bug.
1: Oh my God. I almost step on Janice all the time, and she's not even that small.
0: Oh God.
2: It was the smallest thing I've ever seen.
0: That's one of the great things of having a big dog is you don't have to worry about that.
2: Right.
0: I mean, I can step on his paws, I guess, but he can hold his own. He's fine.
1: Yeah.
0: Oh, maybe it's because of construction in Kennebunkport.
2: So, that makes sense. Yeah. We were actually, Blake, I was down in your neck of the woods last evening. We were in York for lacrosse game. And coming back up there, I noticed that they're paving, right?
0: Yeah.
2: Yeah, that's what I thought. Yeah.
0: Yeah, it was down to one lane when I was on my way in, but usually they open it back up. So maybe that's why.
2: I know. It is strange that it would be like during rush hour that they would still be doing construction.
0: Munchkin cats
1: are delicious.
0: When we get it. Munchkin cats are kind of like corgis where they have little legs.
1: Oh my God.
0: That does sound adorable.
2: Wow, yeah.
0: Everyone's saying it's construction. Okay. You know what's funny? So my friend has a cat and
1: oh my God. Is this Josh?
0: Oh yeah.
1: Oh, so cute. She,
2: oh really?
0: Linda? First of all, her name is Linda, which is just a funny name for
2: it is really
0: a
2: funny.
0: Cat. Yeah. Linda and Josh is obsessed with her.
1: Right.
0: So I was at his place yesterday because his apartment complex has a pool and a grill outside. So we went over there, we got some lobsters and steak. Oh, it was like summer. It was like launching right into summer, right?
2: Yeah. Mm-hmm.
0: So it just kind of a spontaneous, you know, impromptu get together, a few people. And we're over there and we needed like knives or we needed something from his apartment. So I was like, oh, okay, I'll go. And I don't think I'd been over to his place since he got this cat. It's like a freaking cat paradise pet store.
2: Really?
0: Crazy cat lady.
2: Home. Amazing.
0: Oh my God. Like, and Tim, my husband, he they're really close friends.
1: Yeah.
0: And I think Tim had seen it before, but I had not been in the place. And I thought Tim was exaggerating. Oh, he's
2: like, it's like, does the cat have a catio?
0: What's the catio?
2: Like a cat patio?
0: Oh, not yet.
2: Okay, well, that's next.
1: Oh, my God.
0: That's going to be next.
2: Like, what kind of stuff is it?
0: I'm not.
2: Have?
0: So, first of all, he lives in a one-bedroom apartment. It's not a big place,
2: yeah.
0: right?
2: Yeah.
0: So, the cat has two beds, like one in the bedroom and then another bed in, like, another. But, I mean, we're talking about maybe like a 300, maybe a 400 square foot place. Okay.
2: So it doesn't really need two beds.
0: No, one bed would suffice. I mean, Josh himself has one.
2: I was just going to say,
0: the human has one.
2: Cat doesn't really need a bed. It usually just
1: sleeps on a bed. Yeah, cats just go anywhere. Yeah.
0: Right. And she does. And now let me just say before I continue to explain the apartment, she's wicked cute.
1: So cute.
0: She is like a calendar cat.
1: Yes.
0: She's she's orange, like kind of tabby color. She's Persian.
1: She's
0: got
1: Persian
0: that like
1: cat,
0: really
1: yeah.
0: flat face.
1: Yeah.
0: With giant eyes.
1: Like I like cats, but like this cat is like she cracks
0: Beautiful.
1: Me
0: she's
1: up.
0: She's like a poster cat.
1: Yeah.
0: Like real like she can model.
1: Yeah, she cracks me up just because of how he posts her. Like it really
0: And
1: is.
0: She's super chill. Like, you know how some cats will be like, ooh, I don't like you. I'm going to go away.
1: He takes her to the gym.
0: Takes her to the gym. Yeah.
1: What?
0: He's got a harness and a leash for her.
2: Go in the gym?
0: He walks the cat like a dog. Yeah.
2: I want to do that.
1: You have to.
0: You can try.
2: No, we tried that with Aries, and she wouldn't let us put the harness on to do it. She sucks.
1: Aries is so angry. It's the best.
2: She just sucks.
0: Oh, my God. Well... yeah.
1: Oh man.
0: But so I go in and I'm like, oh, Linda, and Linda's there, and I have only met Linda maybe once or twice, and she looks at me like, oh, who are you? But then she was like, I was like, oh, hi, and she, you know, sniffed me a little, and then she started purring, and then she went on her back to give me her belly.
1: Oh my God!
2: Really
1: wow.
0: Yeah.
2: You.
0: No, she's like super, super chill.
2: Stranger danger.
0: So yeah, right, exactly.
1: Not
2: with you.
0: So then I look in, and all I have to do is like get knives and paper towels, I think, and I look around, and I'm like, oh my God. I'm not exaggerating.
1: Linda's lair.
0: You know, so over on like the counter, like one of those tables near the couch.
1: Yeah.
0: Those long tables that has a lamp and stuff.
1: Yeah.
0: There were like three cat toys kind of hanging off it. You know, one with a little mouse, and then there's one with a little bird hanging off.
2: Scratching
0: and then
2: posts
0: she's got
2: anywhere?
0: Her beds. There's a scratching post in there somewhere.
1: A leather harness. What's happening?
0: Yeah.
2: leather harness.
0: And then, she's underage. That's weird.
1: Right, exactly. I'm sorry. I'm sorry. Not yet.
0: There was a one of those like birds on a coil, like a little parakeet on a coil, suction cup to the floor.
1: He's a cat dad.
0: Yeah.
1: He's a good one.
0: It looks like if a pet store and Martin's.
1: Oh, no.
0: Like,
1: don't you dare.
0: It was just a lot
1: Martin's.
0: More than I expected. But I'm sure I have to make sure he knows it's Hug Your Cat Day.
1: That's right.
0: Josh and Linda. Yeah.
1: Josh and Linda.
0: Yeah, but it was like Tim had been giving him a hard time about it. He's like, you're obsessed with this cat. Like, your place is getting ridiculous. And I was like, no, he's exaggerating, you know. And I walked in and I was like, oh, my ridiculous. God. Yeah.
1: Oh my God.
0: Like Cat Jumanji.
1: Yeah.
0: All right. Todd's got your new Center Main forecast. It's another summer day.
2: It is. It's going to be a hot one. It'll actually be close to some records. Like, I think the record in Augusta is 88, and we probably tie that today. The record in Portland is 86. I'm going for 84, but it's going to be a hot day. No humidity problems, and we'll get sea breezed this afternoon with mostly sunny skies. Tonight, clear, comfortable, low 60. Tomorrow, it's hot again, mid-80s with a mix of sun and clouds. And then on Saturday, it's going to be warm. We'll hit 80 degrees, but then in the afternoon, we have the threat for some showers and thunderstorms. And showers will be scattered around through midday on Sunday. And then they should taper off in the afternoon. And it does get better, but it's not going to be that warm. It'll be in the 60s and mostly cloudy. Next week, the first 3 days of it look great. We get back to some really sweet weather.
0: So perfect. So bad weather just in time for the weekend.
2: Yeah.
0: Great. All right. Coming up, I love when we end up in these arguments or diving into these arguments in other people's relationships.
1: Yeah.
0: It's an argument in this marriage over egg bites.
1: Okay.
0: That's next.
3: 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It's the Blake Show on Coast 93.1. Keep it here, and Alyssa will keep your company at work. Then Tarsetti's got you for the trek home and Steelsy after 7. The Coast 93.1 fam. Thanks for being a part of our day.
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0: Good morning. Good morning. I got to get to this topic before Todd's going to go on TV because I know Todd's going to have feelings.
1: Okay. Feelings?
0: About this one. Well, because it has to do with food and someone taking your food.
2: Oh.
0: And Todd's basically an aggressive dog near a bowl, you know. So it says, my husband and I both work full time. I mean, I'll throw this topic out. Who ate your food? Okay.
3: Yeah.
0: Says, my husband and I both work full time. I had to work a 7-day stretch. We're about to leave for vacation. I did some meal prepping. I had egg bites, burritos, and I'm vegetarian and gluten-free. He is neither. So, I mean, when she makes the stuff, she makes different stuff for the two of them.
3: Right, yep.
0: So, like, his egg bites have sausage and a crust. Hers don't. They're just, you know, cheese and whatever.
3: Mm-hmm.
0: So she wrote her name on the containers and specifically pointed out whose is whose. She goes, I get home and I'm starving because I forgot my lunch this morning. Work 10 hours. Go to grab an egg bite. Well, he ate them all. So mad and upset. I burst into tears. Now I need to stay up late to meal prep my stuff again. And I told him I'm furious. And he said, I was wondering why you didn't have a crust on the egg bites this time.
2: Oh, Jesus.
0: Yeah. He says that he didn't mean to, and I'm overreacting. Well, here, number one rule is you don't ever tell your partner they're overreacting. That never goes well. So she's like, you know.
2: Wow.
0: I think she's just kind of venting. It sounds like he feels bad. I think he could maybe make a gesture to demonstrate that he is.
2: That's a good idea.
0: Feeling bad.
3: Yeah.
0: Because.
2: I mean, it sounds like it was the perfect storm.
3: Yeah. Like
2: she worked 10 hours. She's exhausted.
0: Right. You're stressed. You got vacation coming up. And yeah.
2: Yeah. You know.
0: But and that's frustrating.
2: And starving is another one that sets me off, too.
3: Oh, yeah.
2: When you're starving, like, I'm very irritable.
0: Oh, yeah. Hangry.
2: Yes.
0: Yeah.
2: Hangry is it.
3: Plus, you come home looking forward to it's already done.
2: You've been thinking about it.
3: Yeah. I don't have to cook anything. It's already there. And
0: then it's
3: now.
0: And then you're like,
3: I have nothing to eat.
2: Yeah. And he didn't realize all that stuff.
3: Yeah. Of course.
0: And she's
3: he
0: got dietary restrictions. I got to say, you know, yeah. Like,
3: yeah. Your name is written on both things. What?
0: Seriously, well, and if your partner has any dietary restrictions, I think you need to be especially sensitive to that.
2: Yeah. You're actually, you should be hyper, like, sensitive to that. Right.
0: Yeah.
2: You know, hyper aware of that.
0: So, yeah, maybe you were heightened because of the circumstances, but yeah, he screwed up.
3: Mm-hmm.
2: Totally.
0: He screwed up. But who ate your food? 7-9 Coast. Now and then, I'll have like an iced coffee that I'm saving in the fridge to take to work the next day.
3: Mm-hmm.
0: And if the kids are around, especially in the summertime, I could open a coffee shop with the amount of iced coffee these kids waste.
2: Yes.
0: They'll pour a cup and then never finish it. It gets poured down the drain.
2: Do they add like all the flavorings and everything?
0: Sometimes, yeah.
2: Like creams, sugars, all that stuff.
0: Okay.
2: That would drive me nuts.
0: Well, and I'm also like, you know, you're a kid. You shouldn't be having coffee.
3: Yeah.
0: This is mine.
2: You
0: can have a little coffee. Fine. That's fine. You don't need to have a Celsius, too.
2: You got a 16-year-old, right?
0: And then, well, the 15-year-old, I get it. You know, that you know she wants her coffee and whatever. But
2: I mean, I don't
0: there
2: know
0: are some times I'm like, oh, it was supposed to be mine.
3: Oh, yeah. Well, if it's yours.
2: take yours?
0: It doesn't even, you know, this is where Todd and I are similar. It doesn't even bother me that they take it. Like, whatever. I can get, there's more coffee
3: but
0: in the world.
3: They waste it.
0: They waste it.
3: Yes.
0: Like, don't take it if you're going to waste it.
3: Yeah. Oh, yeah. Like when we were in Rhode Island and Riley needed... Look, Riley's 22. We rarely get her things. But when we were in Rhode Island, she needed all of these... You know, we were nice and we would go get the kids their coffees and
0: if
3: their matchas.
2: Okay.
3: And she needed like a $12 matcha. Okay, we'll get it for you. It's graduation. I went in the back seat the next day. Her $12 matcha is sitting in the back seat.
0: Okay.
3: Guys, I almost sent her a Venmo request.
2: Yeah, you should.
3: $12 freaking matcha. I'm like, listen, 22. Are you kidding me?
0: Oh, my God.
3: Oh, my God. I almost lost my marbles.
0: Okay. I have another question. This is unrelated, but kids and drinks. Do they not drink?
3: Yeah, listen.
0: Do they, like, why is it that they can make a Starbucks like a refresher or whatever it's called go for like a full 2 days?
3: Yeah. No, listen.
0: Like that thing's gone by the time I get to where I'm going.
3: Exactly. Same. Wyatt has not reached this yet. Thank God. He will have like a Hannaford brand seltzer. Thank God. And that's what he drinks. Riley was a different animal, but now she's older and she buys her own things. Mm-hmm. But I swear to God, that weekend it brought me back 5 years. And when it was me footing the bill, I would watch her. And if I didn't hear the and she got to the end of that drink, I was like, you better sip that to the end, girlfriend.
0: Right.
3: Woo. No, I'm telling you, I know. And you have three of them still.
0: Someone texted, didn't Jay eat Kelly's gluten-free food at one point?
3: Oh, no. Yes, it definitely happens in my home. But it...
0: This is especially sensitive for people with dietary restrictions.
3: Yes. And that was long ago, and it does not happen again.
0: Because he barely survived.
3: Correct. And he's lucky to still live now. Even Wyatt will be like, Mom, is this gluten-free? Okay, I won't eat it. Because...
0: Oh, that's good.
3: Yeah, because there's nothing else for me to eat. If I come home and they ate my gluten-free thing, I don't have anything else.
0: I just... You know, that comment just gave me a genius idea.
3: Yeah.
0: So, because Tim is mostly gluten-free, he doesn't have celiac, but he just found that's better. Mm-hmm. The kids are like, ugh, is that gluten-free? Because they assume that all gluten-free stuff doesn't taste good. So, like, they don't like the gluten-free pasta. Mm-hmm. Little do they know. Sometimes I sub it in and they don't even know.
3: Right, exactly.
0: But so that they think that gluten-free equals gross.
3: Right.
0: So, from now on, if there's anything in the fridge that I want to keep for me, I'll just put a sticky note on it or something that says gluten-free.
3: Right.
0: I'll say, oh, yeah, but that's gluten-free.
3: Yeah.
0: That's what I'm doing.
3: Do it. Yeah. Well, in my family, they know that gluten-free is still good. They'll still eat it. Ugh.
0: Right.
3: But now they've learned.
0: Wait a minute. Someone texted, a coworker stole my lunch from the work fridge when I was pregnant.
3: What?
0: So maybe they didn't know you were pregnant, but if your name was on it and they took it?
3: What's wrong?
0: Oh, come on.
3: Evil.
0: Yeah, that's just...
3: No.
0: It's just so rude.
3: Yeah, no.
0: Okay, someone texted... Someone texted, I had gastric bypass. I couldn't eat regular food for like 12 weeks. Mm-hmm. Went out to Applebee's for the first time and had a grilled chicken, which in retrospect was probably not amazing, but at the time it was amazing.
3: Sure.
0: After not having food for 12 weeks.
3: Right.
0: I took some home because I could only eat about an ounce at a time.
3: Oh my God.
0: And I went to the fridge to get it the next day, and my boyfriend had had some drinks the night before and needed a snack and ate it. I was so upset.
3: Oh my God.
0: Yeah.
3: Yeah.
0: Yeah.
3: Yeah.
0: Yeah. It's tough in families because, you know, some things you share in the fridge and other things it's like you've called dibs on. Mm-hmm. And, you know, with kids, you want to feed your kids.
3: Right.
0: You know, but
3: not all the time.
0: Sometimes it's like,
3: I don't always want to feed my kids.
0: You got plenty of your food.
3: Yeah.
0: This is my food.
3: Yeah. They have two hands, they can feed themselves. They're not babies anymore.
0: Yeah.
3: Yeah, their neck moves. They can do things.
0: Their neck moves.
3: Yeah, they, yeah.
0: Once their neck moves, you're on your own.
3: You're fine. You can do it.
0: Good morning. Who's this?
1: Hey, this is Brian.
0: Hey, Brian or Ryan?
1: Brian with a B.
0: Brian with a B. Who stole your food?
1: Okay, so we can't leave butter on the counter anymore. Salted, unsalted, margarine, whatever. Oh. Because my dog, Avery, likes to get up on the counter and eat it.
0: Oh, my God. Oh, God. I shouldn't even say this out loud, but I am lucky that I know Finn can get on the counter because I've seen him do it when he was younger.
3: Yep.
0: But knock on wood, he's not a counter surfer. But,
3: yeah.
0: Oh, God. Yeah. No more counter butter in your house.
3: Yeah.
1: No.
0: Was it?
1: All right.
0: Brian, was it a mystery at first? Like, what happened to the butter?
1: Yeah, it happened like 5 years ago. We had a big tub of I can't believe it's not butter. And I don't know. I guess we thought someone went through it pretty quickly. But then
3: he couldn't believe it wasn't either.
0: No, right. He's like, it really does taste like butter.
3: Yeah.
0: Oh, man.
1: Yeah, there's a few hairs in it, so.
0: Yeah. Oh, God. Thank you, Brian.
1: Yeah.
0: Yeah, that's kind of gross to think about if you have a dog and they just take a little of something.
3: Yeah.
0: And then you don't know.
3: Oh.
0: And then you eat it after.
3: Oh. Oh.
0: The perils of being a pet family.
3: Yeah.
0: Someone's asking about the food in the fridge thing. Yeah, we talked about the other day. Yeah. I think we're starting that either today or tomorrow.
3: Yeah, yeah.
0: If you don't know what we're talking about, you got to go back on the podcast because you can't let the secret out.
3: No, no.
0: You got a little prank or we're playing on our coworkers. So, but we'll keep you posted.
3: If you have to.
0: Just between us, don't say anything.
3: Nothing.
0: And if you're listening and you work in the building, listen. Loose lips sink ships.
3: Yeah, exactly.
0: Okay.
3: I'm gonna sink yours.
0: Yeah. leave the prank alone. All right. If you're in on it, then you're lucky. And if you have no idea what we're talking about, then go on the podcast. There's on the other day. I don't know which one. You have to figure that out on your own.
3: Yeah, me neither.
0: Your fault for not listening. Yeah. Todd's got your News Center Maine forecast.
4: All right, the heat's going to be on today. Lots of sunshine, high temperatures reaching the mid-80s along the coastline before sea breeze knocks those temps back a little bit in the afternoon. And 85 to 90 over the interior, very close to some records. Clear and mild tonight, 60 degrees. Sun and clouds tomorrow, very warm again, low to mid-80s. Saturday, partly sunny in the morning. We'll get to about 80 degrees, and then some showers and some rumbles will be out there in the afternoon. And showers continue through at least midday on Sunday. Turns a little better in the afternoon. Highs 65 to 70.
0: All right. We're going to pause and then come back. And we've got a question that we started earlier and we really need to revisit.
5: Coming up next.
0: It has to do with an upcoming wedding, and the mom kind of has an ultimatum. 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Well, buckle up. This is a tough one. Coming up next.
5: 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The Blake Show with Kelly and Todd. 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
0: 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You got to go to a place that has the widest selection, because that's one of the many fun parts of driving a Jeep, is making it fit you. The Jeep life begins at Lee. A lot of people, when they think of an attorney, like a personal injury attorney, they think of someone standing up in court and doing this long monologue like in TV and movies. But the truth is, what makes Maine Law personal injury attorneys so skilled and successful isn't talking. It's listening.
6: That's such a good point. 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

0: Styles, Coast 93.1. Hey, quick plug, and then this, it's a tough situation that the bride is in because of her parents and divorce and, quick plug first. Divorced family, parents are divorced, and their daughter's wedding is coming up. And the bride, I'm just kind of paraphrasing this. We talked about this earlier.
1: Yeah.
0: Got a lot of great input, I think. Short version is her dad had an affair when she was a teenager. And that kind of obviously broke up the family.
1: Mm-hmm.
0: Parents got divorced. Since then, I want to say this was, it says over the last 10 years. So since then, done a lot of work. They've both done a lot of therapy and have moved forward. I don't know if forgiveness is a word she'd use necessarily. I don't want to put words in her mouth, but things are good between her and her dad, right?
1: Okay, yep.
0: And she said she always dreamed of her dad walking her down the aisle, so she asked him if he would, and he cried.
1: Mm.
0: It was really, really meaningful to him.
1: Yep.
0: Then she told her mom, and her mom got really upset and is saying that she really cannot be involved in the wedding if dad is walking her down the aisle.
1: Oy, oy, oy.
0: So, I don't really know what my question is. I guess, like, how do you handle that? Have you been in that situation, wedding with divorced parents, and how you navigated that? 79 Coast to call or text, and then you can also send a talkback message on the Coast 93.1 app. Someone brought up, and I don't know whether or not this is true, but I wonder if mom was assuming she would be walking her down the aisle, and that's part of why she's upset. I don't know.
1: Yeah. Well, and you know, you can't assume those things, and you can also, you know, it's easy for me to say because I'm not in this position, but it's sort of unrealistic to think if you divorce your ex that you're and you have kids that you're never going to see this person again, or that you're never going to be in the same room with them again.
0: Yeah.
1: Especially if you have kids. So you have to, as much hurt as there is and how much you hate this person, and clearly you should, because if they cheated on you, but you have kids and sometimes you have to put that aside for your children. Not saying that it's easy. But how does the daughter deal with it? Like I was thinking even from earlier is that maybe the daughter gets the parents, the three of you, all in the same room together.
0: Mm.
1: And the three of you sit down and just talk. And she says how important it is to her.
0: To have both.
1: To have both of you there.
0: Both involved.
1: You know, both involved. It's one day. You don't even have to stay the whole day. Or please just do this. I want dad to walk me down the aisle. Which isn't such a shock because, you know.
0: That's the tradition, right?
1: It's a tradition, you know.
0: I wonder if mom, again, this is all speculation, but I wonder if mom was thinking about this and wondering and letting all that emotion build up and churn and get messy. And then the daughter goes to her and says, I did ask dad and because of all that thought and, you know,
1: yeah,
0: now she's upset about it.
1: Right.
0: Because she was preparing and planning to be upset about it if it happened.
1: Right.
0: I don't know. Now, so some of the texts that we got one text that I found very sad because someone who texted was in a very similar situation.
1: Mm-hmm.
0: And mom did not want to get involved in the wedding and, in fact, did not go to the wedding.
1: Yeah.
0: Even though she lived walking distance from the wedding and the reception.
1: Mm.
0: So she easily could have popped over and left.
1: Right. Are you going to miss your daughter's wedding?
0: Well, and I asked this woman, do you know if your mom regrets that? And I don't think mom's with us any longer. And it just seems like that's something you would want to not sit with.
1: Yeah.
0: You know?
1: Are you going to let him win? You know, you're going to let that shadow overshadow your daughter's wedding?
0: Mm.
1: You know?
0: Oh, that's an interesting angle. Yeah.
1: Like, you're going to come out being the bigger person. If you show up there,
0: right,
1: you're going to be the winner. Everyone's looking at him like the dirtbag that he is, you know?
0: You know, that's a great point. In any situation where you are sort of the victim, or at least you perceive yourself as the victim.
1: Yeah.
0: if you put yourself in a situation that most people would assume is uncomfortable,
1: right,
0: you look better.
1: Way better.
0: Than the other person.
1: Yeah. Everyone's going to be there supporting you. I mean, obviously everyone's there for your daughter. It's her wedding. But when you show up and so does he.
0: Yeah. Ooh, okay. We're shoving salt in some wounds.
1: Yeah, I'm sure.
0: Someone texted, my mom threatened to not come to my wedding if my dad's second wife was even in the same state. I told her I'd be very sad and disappointed, but she'd have to make her choice. She ended up coming. But it was difficult for me to go through with that. The second wife did not show up, and she said she wouldn't.
1: Well, there you go. Now, that's different, right?
0: That's a little different.
1: That's when there's a little another,
0: different. Yeah.
1: Because that's not your parent.
0: Hi, good morning. Who's this?
2: Brittany.
0: Hi, Brittany. What's your take on this one?
2: Well, I kind of had a similar situation. My parents are divorced. My husband's parents are divorced. It's just, you know, drama all over the place.
1: Good Lord.
2: Yeah. Yeah, everywhere. At the end of the day, we would just kind of look at all of our parents and we're like, hey, this day isn't about any of you. It's about us. And if you care about us, then you'll be there. Mm-hmm. Suck it up. There's going to be enough people that you don't even have to look at each other.
0: Right. Well, that's true. And if, I mean, unless it's like a very, very small wedding, it could be more awkward. But if it's, you know, it's if it's an average, even an average or above average size wedding, you may pass that person on the way to the bathroom and never see them for the rest of the day.
1: Yep.
2: Exactly. And if she's been working on her relationship with her father, doing therapy and all of that stuff, this isn't out of the blue to the mom that their relationship is rekindling and everything.
0: Yeah. Right.
2: So, you know, take your moment, but then get over it. This is about your kid.
0: Yeah. Yep. You know, we got a text earlier, Brittany, and I'm sure you'll relate to this, you know, having a lot of divorce in your family. It said you have to, I don't know who said this, but it was a texter said, it's important to love your kid more than you hate your ex.
1: Yeah, boom.
2: Exactly.
0: I thought that was
2: exactly big.
0: Exactly.
2: Yeah. And it's come from, like, my parents. They've been divorced for a very long time. They cohabitate very well together. I joke with them now, and I'm like, God, you guys should have just stayed married.
0: That's funny.
2: But my husband's parents, it's like, you know, it's been 35 years of them just, like, avoiding each other and making each other's lives extremely difficult. And it's been... You know, they were there. They both showed up. And it's like, God, get over it.
0: Yeah.
2: It's been how many years? Yeah. I get it.
1: Yeah.
2: Stuff happened.
1: Well, yeah, you hate each other. We know. Move on.
0: And she could say.
2: You made a life together. Like, it's about that person. It's not about either of you anymore.
0: Right. And you made a kid. You couldn't have done it without the other.
1: Yeah, exactly.
2: Right. Right.
0: So maybe you can just.
2: Kid, then you kind of still have to love the other parent, too.
0: Yeah.
1: Remember those 2.5 minutes. Yeah, exactly.
0: Just see if you can go back to what it felt like in those 2.5 minutes.
1: Exactly.
0: And, you know. Thank you, Brittany.
2: Have a great day.
0: You too. Oh, my God. That's funny.
1: My God.
0: That is funny. Ugh. Yeah, well, that's the thing. And you know what? I think she could say to her mom, like, mom, you know, and give almost empower the mom to be the bigger person.
1: Yep.
0: Even if she's not the bigger person, if she's just viewing herself as that way.
1: Yeah.
0: I think you could do that. Like, mom, this is really important to me and it'll mean a lot to me. And you know what? It's going to kind of show dad, like, hey, look.
1: Yeah.
0: I can do this.
1: Yeah.
0: You know? Let me get one more call on. Hi, good morning. Who's this? Hello.
3: This is Bob.
0: Hey, Bob.
3: Hey, Bob.
0: What?
3: I don't know why people find it so hard. I mean, it's simple. Two words. Grow up.
1: There you go, Bob.
0: I love it.
1: There you go, Bob.
0: I love it. Bob's like, there's a lot of words we're throwing around. Let me just throw two more at you and we'll be done here, okay? Yeah. Grow up.
1: Yep.
0: Thank you, Bob.
3: Kelly even mentioned it earlier. You know, I mean, there's no such thing as divorce when you have kids.
0: Yeah.
3: There's always going to be graduation. There's going to be this. There's going to be weddings.
0: Yes.
3: I just don't get it.
0: Yeah.
3: Don't stay angry. That's like a cancer. It's going to eat you from the inside out.
0: Mm.
3: Get rid of it. Enjoy it.
0: Yep.
3: Be happy.
1: Yeah.
3: Everyone deserves to be happy.
0: Yeah.
1: That's it, Bob.
3: Especially at a wedding.
0: Yeah. Being upset is a choice.
1: That's right.
0: Being upset. I mean, your feelings are valid, but choosing to make a decision based on them is a choice.
1: Mm-hmm.
0: Yeah.
3: Right.
0: Thank you, Bob.
3: I mean, how long can you stay angry?
0: Yeah. Right. Right.
1: It's
0: just not good for you. It's not good for you. Yeah. It's like a cancer. That's a good analogy.
3: It's not healthy. You know, get rid of it and enjoy it.
0: Yeah.
3: Enjoy life. Go have a good time.
0: Yeah. Who knows? Maybe you'll like be like, oh, that's right. I did love that guy once.
1: Yeah. For two and a half minutes.
0: For 2.5 minutes. That's your custom. Bye, Bob. See you later.
1: Bye, Bob. My God. Yeah. It is.
0: Just go relive that 2.5 minutes again and again and again.
1: Yeah, know? Right.
0: All right. Good morning. You're on The Blake Show with Kelly and Todd. Any topic you have for us, you know, send it over because it's real life. It's real life. We're all just trying to figure it out, you know?
1: Yep.
0: Coming up. Oh, we got to get Todd in here. I got a Todd versus Kelly.
1: Okay.
0: Todd versus Kelly. Where are we on the big board? Oh, Todd's up 3 points.
1: Oh,
0: Kelly.
1: Come on.
0: Todd's up 3 points. Give yourself a little pep talk.
1: All right. You can do it.
0: That's coming up. That was convincing.
1: Yeah.
0: That's coming up. Hey, Monday we kick this off. Pick your ticket.
4: Summer concert's already underway, and we're giving you the chance to pick your ticket. Which will you grab from Alex Warren? To a Pitbull. 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Mumford and Sons. And more. 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
0: Oops, sorry. Let's try that again. I'll turn the microphone on. The important part of this job is knowing when to turn the microphone on, and you'd think I'd figure that out by now. All right, take two.
1: Being an athlete, it doesn't mean that you, you know, play college sports or you spend your weekends running races. 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

0: Backstreet Boys on Coast 93.1. I remember hearing that they have new music coming out soon.
1: What?
2: Yeah. It's comical.
1: Wow. What are they singing about?
0: Well, they put...
3: yeah, right. Yeah.
0: Ouch, my back. All right.
1: Right. Get my Cairo. Is it covered?
0: Yeah. My crown broke again.
1: Call my dentist.
2: First colonoscopy.
1: Yeah. I got
0: I'm cleaning out. All right. Oh, my God. Yeah.
1: My
0: no,
1: God.
0: Well, they put out a song maybe two or three years ago that was good that we still play.
1: Oh,
0: so
1: boy.
0: Who knows? Who knows? But I don't know. Or maybe I misunderstood that and they don't actually have new music at all. It could go any direction. You know?
1: Right. I don't know.
0: Because, yeah, we're about the same age. Okay, I got a Todd versus Kelly.
1: Oh boy.
0: Okay, Todd versus Kelly.
1: Okay.
0: So square up, you two.
1: Okay.
2: Square up.
0: Kelly behind by 3 points. Yeah, 3 points on the big boards. Todd's ahead by three, so Kelly gets first.
1: God!
0: Guess. Survey
2: okay?
0: says.
1: I think so. I'm extra
0: it was
1: loud.
0: Her back. Just
1: I'm
0: now.
1: Extra loud because I can't hear anything in my head.
2: Oh, so you don't actually realize how loud you are.
1: No,
2: now.
1: I was noticing that the other day, so sorry.
2: Oh boy.
0: It's funny that I didn't notice, but that just kind of speaks to how loud you normally
1: yeah, exactly.
0: are.
2: You know,
1: yeah,
2: you know
1: exactly.
2: like the mirror on the right side of the car, the passenger side is like objects and mirror are close.
1: Yeah.
2: You should wear a sign like, I'm louder than normal, you know,
0: yeah.
1: Step
2: like
1: way
2: that.
1: Back.
2: Yeah.
1: Yeah. Yeah.
2: keep your distance.
0: Yeah. Yeah. Keep back 300 feet.
1: Yeah. Yeah.
0: Survey says... And I find this shocking. One third of people, one in three people, don't know how to make this. Okay. Whoever gets the answer right first gets a point on the big board. Todd versus Kelly. Kelly goes first. One in three people don't know how to make this.
1: Okay.
2: This could go on for a while.
1: Okay. Coffee.
0: Coffee! Nope.
1: Oh, God!
0: She's loud.
1: I know. I shouldn't have pointed it out. Shouldn't have pointed it out. I should have kept going.
0: Todd.
2: Pasta.
0: Pasta.
1: No, don't say it. Oh, crap.
0: Don't say what?
1: Yes. Don't say ding. Crap!
2: Don't say ding.
0: Ding!
1: Mother's Georgia!
0: I didn't say anything.
1: Oh, I ding, hate ding, you, ding. Todd. I hate you.
0: Oh, man. I was really trying to help you out there.
1: God.
2: Oh, that's funny.
1: Oh, one more. God. Todd's 4 points
0: okay.
1: ahead.
0: This is this not shocking? One in three people. Okay, so think. Okay, so the three of us,
2: yeah.
0: one
1: don't
0: of us,
1: look at me.
0: Doesn't know how to make pasta. Now
2: I don't. I'll confess, it's me.
0: What?
1: You
2: I'm
1: guys.
2: Kidding.
0: Oh, okay, I was gonna say. Oh my God, this is literally the easiest thing to make.
1: Wait, homemade pasta?
0: No, just like make
2: out
0: spaghetti.
2: Of the box.
1: Oh, okay, yeah. I was like, I don't really make homemade pasta.
0: I made
1: pasta.
0: This with my friend Tommy when I was 11.
1: Yeah.
2: Right.
0: Like,
2: I think it was the first thing my kids actually made for themselves.
1: Yeah,
2: maybe.
1: That is.
0: Well, like ramen.
1: Yeah, Wyatt makes
2: yeah, that,
1: himself
2: sure.
1: ramen.
0: Right?
2: Mm-hmm.
1: Yep.
2: Yeah.
0: Now, does
2: mm-hmm.
0: he use the stove or the microwave?
1: Stove.
0: He does.
1: Mm-hmm.
0: We make
1: yeah.
0: the kids use the microwave just because.
2: Yeah. Really?
0: That way we don't trust him.
1: Yeah.
2: It's safer.
1: Makes
2: yeah.
1: sense. Yeah.
2: But also,
0: well,
2: like
0: a lot of the time they make it if they're, you know, we're not home.
1: Yeah.

0: Also, the directions are like right on the box too. Like,
1: yeah,
0: it's pretty
1: right.
0: straightforward. Boil water.
2: That's a great point.
0: Put in for 7 minutes and take it out.
1: Yeah.
2: That's true. You don't even have to know how long to cook it based on like testing it or feeling it or whatever. You could just follow the instructions.
1: Yep.
2: That's a great point. Isn't
0: it? Unreal.
2: I know. Yeah. That's why I was so like
1: bunch of dummies.
2: But listen, I'm sure some of those dummies are listening and I know one of those dummies.
0: I know I play pickleball every Monday with the same three other people, so there's four of us, and I'll call him out. Seth does not know how to make pasta. What? He does not know how to boil
2: pasta.
0: Now,
2: how did this come up?
0: Shoot, there is a story behind it.
1: Trash talking.
0: Well, that was part of it.
2: That's a typical pickleball insult. I bet you can't even make pasta.
1: Doink.
0: Something. It was somebody brought in maybe something from their garden. Darn it. I wish I could remember.
1: Fresh tomatoes.
2: So at some point he confessed.
0: And he was like, wow. Maybe it was like tomato sauce or something. And he's like, well, how do I make this? And it was like, wait, what? Shoot.
2: Yeah.
0: Come on, Keith or Gary, tell if you're listening. Yeah. Send me a text right now.
2: So that's funny. So there you go. So there's Seth, Keith, and Gary.
0: Yeah.
2: And one out of three.
0: And we all bust on him because he can't make pasta. He doesn't know how to make his own pasta. Yeah.
1: Wow.
2: That's so funny.
1: Wow, that's a rough day, Seth.
2: I'm going to throw this out, a little bit of a broader topic. What is it that, in your perception, everyone else knows how to do this, but you don't know how to do? Now, you can't say, like, oil change, because most people don't. I mean,
1: I don't know how to do an oil change.
2: A lot of people know how, but
1: and I don't want to learn, because I don't want to have to do it.
2: But, like, up there with, like, boil, just making pasta, boiling pasta and putting sauce on it. Because you can buy the jarred sauce. It's just crazy to me that this is.
1: Yeah.
2: But, right? So that would be one. Like, if you don't know how to make pasta, then maybe that's yours. What is something that everyone else knows how to do except you? 7-9 Coast. And we won't judge you for it. We may laugh at you for it, but we won't judge you for it.
1: Okay. Let's see.
2: Okay. Oh, there you go. Someone texted, hey, it's harder than it looks, okay?
1: What?
2: Oh, that's funny.
1: Huh. Maybe it's because people just don't have patience.
2: Oh, that's funny. Someone texted, my friend is 35. Uh-huh. And thought you had to make the entire box of pasta.
0: Oh, my gosh.
1: Wow.
2: Yeah.
1: Interesting.
2: Oh, that's smart. There's some pasta brand that has a Spotify playlist with different songs so you can turn it on for the different types of pasta for how long to boil.
1: Oh, my God. That's funny.
2: That's a good idea.
1: Yeah.
2: Okay, that's a good one. Someone texted, everyone else can do it, but I can't. Peel hard-boiled eggs. They look hideous when I'm done. That is.
1: It's just in how you cook it.
2: It's how you cook it.
1: Yeah, that's not you.
0: So what's the magic? What's the magic way to do it?
2: You shock them
0: with the cold
2: water.
0: Is
2: that what you do,
0: Kel? The end.
1: I
0: think that is too.
1: Yeah, I boil them very quickly in hot water, and then steam.
2: You don't boil them in cold water?
0: I know. Thanks for clarifying, Kelly.
1: Shut up, you guys! I hate you. My mouth is full of stuff.
0: What is going on in your brain?
1: I don't want to do the show anymore. I quit.
0: How do you get the shell off easy? I think it is. Don't you?
1: You boil
0: like
1: it fast.
0: Flash cold them or something.
1: Yeah, you boil it fast, and then you put them instantly in cold water.
0: Yeah.
1: You let them steam for a little while. Put it in cold water, and then you instantly peel.
2: Oh, so you peel it right away.
1: Right away.
2: That's a good point.
1: After cold water.
2: Yes, that is easier.
1: And okay. I hate you both. Shut up.
2: And by the way, thanks for coming back.
0: Yeah.
1: Will you hire me back? The answer is yes.
2: Okay, let's see. Someone texted, my husband can't make a bed.
1: No, it's just because he doesn't want to.
0: Yeah, I choose not to as well.
1: Yeah.
2: But it's never smooth. Yeah, that's funny. I think there are some people who have a hard time folding clothes in a way that is actually like where they're actually smooth and like semi-crisp at least.
1: Yeah.
2: Good one. Someone texted. The topic is things that everyone else can do but you. I cannot for the life of me make rice. It's always
1: that's
2: ruined.
1: That's tough.
2: I'm actually terrible at rice and I can cook pretty well, but rice... I have made it well maybe 1 out of 10 times.
0: It never comes out the same. for some reason for me when I do rice.
1: It took me to be gluten-free in order to make rice.
0: Okay.
1: Because I make it all the time now.
0: It's definitely harder than pasta.
1: It is harder
0: than, pasta.
2: Yes, yes.
1: But now I have it down. Nope, I bought a rice cooker, but I don't need to use it anymore because I make it almost every day because I'm gluten-free. But it took me a while.
2: Someone texted, I can't whistle. Everyone else can whistle but me.
0: I just remember, this is funny. I can whistle. I can whistle a lot of ways. And I just remembered I could do this the other night.
1: Backwards
0: like
1: whistle.
0: Like 2 nights ago. Yeah.
2: Anyway. That you wait, you just remembered that you can whistle?
0: Yeah. It was like, oh, I have that talent.
1: Yeah.
0: And I forgot about it. I should utilize it more. I don't know how, but.
2: I'm so glad you remembered.
1: Yeah. You're like an expert whistler.
0: Yeah. Really good at it.
1: You should move to Whistler.
2: Oh, we did a whole segment about how Todd can whistle suck.
1: That's what it's called.
2: Hey, here we go.
0: No,
2: I can whistle suck.
0: Call.
2: I don't know if you know this, but I can whistle suck.
1: Whistle suck. That's
2: Todd was really, really.
0: Whistle suck, right. Rachel got so mad at me the other night. I was like, look, don't get mad at me. I'm a good whistler. She's like, whenever you talk about whistling, it sounds so stupid. When you say you can suck in and whistle at the same time, that's not whistling. And anybody can do that. Like, we got a kind of a bit of an argument over
2: that. That's hilarious. And I have to say, Rach, I agree.
1: I forgot the whistle suck.
2: Oh, my God.
1: Oh, my God. It wasn't backwards whistling.
2: So now people are texting what they can do that a lot of other people can't. Okay.
0: Oh, this is great.
2: Well, I mean, good for you.
0: Yeah, let's do this.
2: I can fold a fitted sheet, but many people can't. Okay.
0: That's really hard.
1: That is impossible. That is, I can't.
0: I don't think I can.
2: I salute you, and also off topic. someone texted, I cannot keep plants alive. Yeah, that
1: I have a hard time.
2: A lot of people do. It seems like it should be easy, but I I don't remember.
1: I have a couple going right now. Yeah. I'm shocked.
2: You do?
1: I do.
2: That you know what's funny is that Tim never was a plant person, like indoor plants.
1: Is he starting to have a green thumb?
2: He
1: Tim?
2: Is a little bit.
0: Is he taking care? Does he talk to them? You have to talk to your plants.
2: He doesn't. Well, he talk to them? I think he probably does. He does definitely refer to them.
0: Next time he talks to them, record it.
1: Yeah, you got to record it.
0: Hear, totally hear the conversation.
1: Let's hear those sweet
0: plants.
1: Nothings.
2: Yeah. I'm going to start to get jealous of the plants.
1: He's going to whistle suck those plants.
2: Why don't
1: plants.
2: You treat me like the ficus?
0: Wow. Wow, Kelly. Whistle suck the plants.
1: Whistle suck the plants. See, I can't right now. I can't do anything. Wow.
0: That's my whistle suck.
1: That's a strong whistle suck.
0: I'm telling you, I got a good whistle suck.
1: He does.
0: I'm really good at whistle suckling. Whistle
1: Rachel
0: sucking.
1: Is going to be so angry when she listens to this podcast.
0: She's going to be so pissed off. Like, she will not talk to me.
1: She's
0: going to
1: walk in angry.
2: Oh, someone texted, I feel like everyone else can snap their fingers. I can't snap.
1: Really? That's upsetting. Maybe there's something wrong with her finger beds.
2: You know what's fun about this segment? Is this is the way it goes. We say one person says they can't do it, and then we all try to
0: do it.
1: I'll try it.
2: As if
0: try whistle sucking, Blake.
2: Yeah.
0: You could suck pretty well.
2: I did it a second. Oh. What?
1: What? And that just ended that segment.
0: And then we just ended that segment.
1: Just ruin that for everyone's fun.
2: Did you?
1: I was just snapping.
0: For some reason, I thought we were at Blake Show Live, and we're not.
1: I'm still snapping.
0: So the next time we have a Blake Show Live, people, come to it, because that's the crap we talk about.
2: I just want to know, Todd, what were you searching when you came across my Yelp review?
3: Suck on it.
1: I'm a sucker.
2: Someone texted.
0: No, seriously, can you whistle suck?
2: Oh yeah, I just did it a second ago.
0: Oh. Yeah.
2: Not as well as you can.
0: Yeah, right. I'm definitely.
2: But I bet I can do a different kind. Better.
0: What kind is that?
2: Yeah.
1: Wouldn't you like to know?
0: I don't think so. Don't forget, I live in San Francisco, made out of there a lot. So I'm pretty sure I don't.
2: Oh, boy. There are going to be a lot of rumors after this.
4: You know, everyone thinks we start.
2: Yeah. All right. Todd's got your News Center Maine forecast.
0: All right. It's going to be a hot one out there today. 85 to 90 degrees. Close to records. Mostly sunny skies. Tonight, mild through the night. 60 degrees a low. Mostly clear. Sunshine tomorrow mixed with clouds. Stays very warm. High around 85. And then on Saturday morning, it's partly sunny and warm. We hit 80. And then in the afternoon and evening, there are some scattered showers and rumbles of thunder out there. Showers linger through midday on Sunday. It's a cooler, though, afternoon and cloudy also in the 60s.
2: But first half of the day, Saturday, not...
0: Yeah, I think it's really good, actually. It'll be warm, and, you know, there'll be some sun out there. Most of Saturday's pretty good, to be honest.
2: Okay, cool. Good stuff. Good stuff. All right. Oh, sorry. Kelly feels left out of the conversation. Go ahead, Kel.
1: Just suck it up from my mouth. God.
2: We'll be right back.
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0: 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Hey, you're on The Blake Show with Kelly and Todd. Question. Is it possible to eat lobster, like just, you know, crack it and eat it, you know, steam lobster, whole lobster, without, can you be dainty and eat lobster?
1: Oh, without like making a mess or like
0: I just feel like there's no
1: barbaric.
0: Yes, exactly. I feel like I'm a savage animal every time I just get in there with my fingers and we don't eat it that much. It's one of those things that I think a lot of folks in Maine, you know, people who live outside of Maine think that we just eat lobster all the time and I think we all get annoyed by that.
1: Yeah.
0: But then when you do, like, I don't know, I like to get every little bit of meat.
2: Sure.
1: You're one of those guys, huh?
0: Yeah.
1: Yeah.
0: And now I would much rather have it taken out for me, like Lazy Man's lobster.
2: Right.
0: You know, but it's fun to kind of get in there and I don't know, it just feels like it's, you know, I got to do that at least once a summer.
2: Yeah.
0: And we did it yesterday and it was, first of all, they were really hard shells. And it was a mess. Like, thank God we were outside and could hose down the area. We should have hosed each other off, too.
2: Mm. Wow.
0: Well, that sounds...
2: That would have been something.
0: Isn't that scene in Top Gun?
2: Wow. You guys ripping apart some lobster and then hosing each other down by the pool?
0: You know what I mean? We literally had to, like, take a bucket and, like, wash down the thing. Because we also didn't have quite enough, like, utensils and, you know, we had to... Go upstairs.
1: The claws and all that. Yeah. The crackers.
0: Yeah.
1: The claws and all that.
0: We didn't have all the tools really.
1: Right.
0: So it was all like by hand, but I was sitting there and I was like, God, you know, I forgot how much of a mess this is. And then you smell like your hands all smell like it. And,
1: yeah.
0: Like, is it like, can you actually break down a lobster at a table without looking like a crazy person?
2: I've never seen it done, but.
0: Right?
2: Well, but.
1: It's not easy. It's not easy.
0: That's why I do not like, I cannot imagine going out to a restaurant, like a nice restaurant, and getting a whole lobster and eating it at the table, just because I don't know it would take me 3 hours.
1: It's so funny, like watching people, they put the bib on.
0: Oh yeah.
1: And they got like 17 wipes ready to go.
0: Oh yeah. They never give you enough wipes.
1: And they're tiny.
0: Yeah.
1: And yeah.
0: They're like the size of a cocktail napkin.
1: It's so stupid.
0: It doesn't even fit my whole hand.
2: No, half the time they're dried out.
1: Yeah, right.
2: Yeah.
0: Someone texted, I had to shell lobster for Lazy Man lobster hundreds a day. So you develop a technique to be less messy. Yeah.
1: Right. Mm.
0: That's true. I didn't even think of that. For the folks who work like down on Commercial Street.
2: Yep.
0: You know, the place that always smells like fish when you go by.
2: Yeah.
0: I forget what it's called, but.
2: Or caterers. That's all they do all summer.
0: Sure.
2: Yep.
0: So maybe that get some tips from those folks.
2: Yeah, exactly.
1: Well, you got to wear like the right gloves. You need gloves for that. Like if you're doing it at the commercial level.
0: Oh, yeah.
1: But I was just like, my family's coming here in the summertime. Like my dad's coming east. My sister's coming east. Brothers are coming up.
0: Yeah.
1: There's going to be 15 of us.
0: Got to do lobster.
1: And,
0: right?
1: And I want to do like a lobster bake thing at the house. And I think I can pull it off pretty easily.
0: Yeah.
1: Rachel doubts me big time. And she's like, no, we're not doing that. We're going to go out to dinner. I'm like, okay, well, who's going to take 15 in the middle of the summer? You know?
0: Yeah. Oh,
1: like,
0: that's
1: good
0: true.
1: Luck. So anyway, I'm like, so it's on my mind. And I'm like, I think I'm going to use like the gloves I use for like oysters.
0: Oh, yeah.
1: Because then you can just like, bam, bam, bam.
0: Yeah.
2: Yeah.
1: Crack them up.
0: Then you don't care. Yeah.
1: Yeah.
0: Oh, because they don't have to worry about getting cut from the little
1: spiny things. You don't have to worry about getting cut or the smell either.
0: Yeah. Because
1: they're almost like you can, you know, they're like oil resistant, water resistant, everything.
0: Yeah.
1: They're great.
0: Yeah. That's probably what they use.
1: That must be what they do for the commercial at the commercial level.
0: Yeah. Have you ever, I know you don't eat lobster, you don't really like fish, but
2: mm-mm.
0: Have you ever broken down a lobster?
2: No.
0: Yeah.
1: You've never done it?
2: No, because I don't
0: eat
2: it.
0: I feel like we should make you do that at some point.
1: Have you ever?
0: It's like a rite of passage.
1: Eaten it either?
2: No. I mean, I've tried a little bit of it, but I've never, I had not a lot at all. No. But I've been at weddings and seen it done, but no. Mm-mm.
1: Is there any seafood item that you do eat?
2: I've
1: shrimp cocktail?
2: Nope, I've had mussels before.
1: Cooked mussels?
2: Yep.
1: Like in some
0: so
1: sort of like,
0: have I.
2: Yeah. I've definitely had mussels before.
1: Love mussels, Blake.
2: Drenched in hot wax and oil.
0: Hot wax?
2: Maybe not hot wax. Maybe just butter.
0: Yeah.
2: Yep.
1: Right, right.
2: Yep. But I don't even really like a lot of those, so I'll have like...
0: Really?
2: Yeah. But
1: yeah. What about like a McFish?
2: Oh God, no.
1: Or like fish sticks.
2: When I was a kid.
1: When you were a kid, you ate fish sticks.
2: Fish maybe, but like tuna fish. But when I was
1: a kid.
2: Oh
1: yeah, tuna.
2: Yeah.
0: Yeah.
1: Do you eat tuna now?
0: I could see you liking, I know that sounds really crazy, but I could see you liking like a scallop. Just because it's not that fishy.
2: When I was in the band and we were starving and they were bacon wrapped scallops.
0: Oh, like, there you go.
2: But it had to be a tiny, tiny one.
1: Right.
0: Yeah. See, there you go.
2: Yeah. I would have that, but not a lot of them.
0: Anything wrapped in bacon is good.
2: Yeah. Because the bacon would overpower the scallop. But
0: you know, this kid, it's funny. I didn't even think about this, but the person who had to break down lobster, like as a job.
2: Yeah.
0: To do the lazy man, or it's like selling it by the pound of just the meat or whatever.
2: Yeah.
0: Said that you develop a technique to be less messy, but also said the cuts that you could get from the shells were the worst.
1: Oh,
2: sure.
0: And I didn't even think about that. Like I even if you have the right gloves and stuff, now and then something those could
1: through.
0: Be sharp. Those hard shells.
1: Yeah, they're like puncture
0: sharp.
1: Wounds.
0: Yeah, and that made me think of my barber. Have you ever seen a barber wear rubber gloves?
2: Mm-hmm.
1: Yes, mine does.
0: And okay, so they do that for. Hair splinters.
2: Yep.
1: What?
0: Yeah.
2: Yeah.
0: I didn't know that until recently.
1: What is a hair
0: It's exactly what it sounds like.
2: Tiny
0: really?
2: Little
0: especially
2: hairs can get in your
0: fine straight
1: How?
0: Hair. But because if it's fine straight hair and it's a certain length, it can go into your skin, and I guess it's wicked painful.
1: I just don't understand how a hair can penetrate skin.
2: Yeah.
0: Yeah. It can.
1: Isn't that
0: it's
1: weird?
0: Just, yeah. And it happens, and that's why some barbers wear gloves. I don't think it happens with like hairstylists with longer hair. It's like for short, spikier hair. Yeah. And when you're it just
1: is it like really it must be like really coarse coarse hair.
0: Really fine straight
1: fine
0: hair.
1: Fine hair.
0: Is worse. Yeah.
1: Can't wait to have this conversation with my stylist the next time
0: I
1: see him.
0: Because my barber wasn't wearing gloves for a while, so this could be a whole topic. Is like the unexpected injuries, that are unique to your job. Like, there's no one else who is dealing with hair splinters,
2: right?
0: Other than barbers, you know.
1: I never even knew that they existed.
0: Exactly, and I would never think about like shell cuts.
2: Yep.
0: From breaking down lobster, but that makes sense.
2: Mm-hmm.
0: So I'll put that on the notes for. Maybe for tomorrow. Injuries that are unique to your job. Like Todd, if you're out remotely reporting the weather, getting blown over.
2: Yeah.
0: I always think of Al Roker. Remember that when Al Roker was out in a hurricane or something and he had two people like holding his legs and he still fell over?
1: Yeah.
0: All right. Todd's got your News Center main forecast.
1: Sunny and hot today. High temperatures, mid to upper 80s, maybe 90 in a few spots. Tonight it's warm, stays in the 60s, mostly clear. Tomorrow's another hot one, highs in the mid 80s with a mix of sun and clouds. Over the weekend, Saturday's actually not bad. It'll be partly sunny and warm, highs around 80, but later in the day, like 2, 3 o'clock or beyond, there will be scattered showers and some rumbles of thunder out there. Sunday, at least the first half of the day, there's scattered showers and probably into the early afternoon, and then they taper off. It stays mostly cloudy, and it's going to be cooler on Sunday in the mid to upper 60s.
0: But not too bad a weekend.
1: I mean, it's just not as... Like, all the awesome weather happens during the week right now.
0: Yeah.
1: And that's kind of a bummer.
0: Well, if you can, sneak out for lunch or get out a little early today, then today's the day, today and tomorrow. All right, we're going to pause and come back. We got another hour to go here. Thanks for starting your day with us, The Blake Show with Kelly and Todd. Hey, we kick off the Pick Your Ticket on Monday, 7:30 and 4:30 on the trek home at Tarsetti. Two chances each weekday to pick your ticket, and we'll have the list up. If it's not up already, it'll be up by the end of the day at coast931.com. It's like Mumford & Sons, Alex Warren, Hillary Duff, Pitbull, bunch of great shows coming through Boston, Maine, New Hampshire. And we'll get you in, and you get to pick. Pick your ticket next week. Yeah!
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0: If you decide to quit nicotine or tobacco, that's tough enough. But then actually quitting is way harder.
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0: It's so unfair. 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
0: Yeah, totally free. 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
1: Wait, Kim, you're married to the guy who has the sexy Sasquatch on his tailgate?
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1: That's your
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1: husband.
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1: Oh, so wait, so we're...
2: Actually, his second one, the first one wore out with the weather, so he had to reapply. 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

0: One Republic on Coast 93.1. Someone just reminded me we have tickets for Jelly Roll.
1: Oh, sweet.
0: And pick your ticket.
1: Ooh, that's going to be a good one.
0: Yeah. Mumford & Sons, Jelly Roll, Alex Warren, Hillary Duff, Chris Brown and Usher, and Pitbull. Pick your ticket, whatever show you want to go to. That's up to you, as long as you get in first. Now, you know, we don't have like a million tickets to every one of these shows.
1: Right.
0: That's why we're letting you pick it, because, you know, we got a handful left to this show, a handful left to this show. 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Todd's got your News Center main forecast on another summery day.
2: All right, the heat's going to be on today. Lots of sunshine, high temperatures reaching the mid-80s along the coastline before sea breeze knocks those temps back a little bit in the afternoon. And 85 to 90 over the interior, very close to some records. Clear and mild tonight, 60 degrees. Sun and clouds tomorrow, very warm again, low to mid-80s. Saturday, partly sunny in the morning, we'll get to about 80 degrees, and then some showers and some rumbles will be out there in the afternoon. And showers continue through at least midday on Sunday, turns a little better in the afternoon, highs 65 to 70.
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1: All right, let me bump things over to Todd real quick. I wasn't paying attention. I was posted about the shark that was in Pepperell Cove.
2: Well, that makes sense then.
1: I need to find the right background. Obviously red for blood. No, there's a shark like near where we paddleboard.
2: Oh, God.
1: It's a basking shark. It's still a big ass shark.
2: Obviously a basking shark.
1: Yes, just basking in the water. It's totally the gay shark. Anyway, you can look at our Instagram. I'll put that up in a couple minutes. Coast 93.1 on Instagram. Todd's got your news center Maine forecast.
3: All right, the heat's going to be on today. Lots of sunshine, high temperatures reaching the mid 80s along the coastline before sea breeze knocks those temps back a little bit in the afternoon. And 85 to 90 over the interior, very close to some records. Clear and mild tonight, 60 degrees. Sun and clouds tomorrow, very warm again, low to mid 80s. Saturday, partly sunny in the morning. We'll get to about 80 degrees, and then some showers and some rumbles will be out there in the afternoon. And showers continue through at least midday on Sunday. Turns a little better in the afternoon. Highs 65 to 70.
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2: Does this sound like you know, one day you're fine and the next you're waking up in the middle of the night and you're sweating through your PJs and you forget why you walked into a room and you feel exhausted all the time? 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

0: 93.1. This is perfect. This is a good message that we can try and tackle tomorrow. He wants to ask someone out, but he's like, does she know too much?
1: Ooh, whoa.
0: Does she know too much? Would you ask someone out who works in this position, this kind of a job? All right, so we'll do that one tomorrow. I'm going to put that on my to-do list for tomorrow. And then don't forget that on Monday, we kick off Pick Your Ticket, wherever you want to go. Mumford & Sons, Alex Warren, Hillary Duff, Pitbull, Chris Brown and Usher.
1: Jelly Roll.
0: Jelly Roll. Yeah, yes. I forgot about Jelly Roll.
1: Yeah, that's a good one.
0: That's Monday, 7:30 and 4:30. But we'll have plenty of Friday fun tomorrow. So you have yourself a great day. Enjoy the weather. Alyssa's got you through the workday, then Tarsetti, then Steelzy. We do it all again tomorrow morning. Podcast going up soon. We'll see you tomorrow. Peace. I can't.

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0: 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Then reach out. 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

Maine's Coast 93.1 Scarborough. You have my full respect this morning, and I'll tell you why in just a few minutes. First, Zara Larson on Maine's Coast 93.1.

0: Coast 93.1. It's Alyssa, and if you've even remotely been on social media or online in the last year, you know that data centers are popping up way more frequently than I feel like they should. And they're a drain on local resources, they're loud, and nobody wants them in their backyard. And Scarborough doesn't have any, but a developer has submitted a plan to build one on a 52-acre lot west of Scarborough, okay? So the Scarborough Town Council went, and passed a moratorium on data centers. So it puts a pause for 180 days on any construction or plans. And methinks that after 180 days are up, they'll try to do it again. But again, I don't work in government. Maybe there's something else coming. Can we just not? There's no need to have so many data centers all over the place. And everything I see online is they're super loud. They cause everyone's electric bill to skyrocket. They waste a ton of water. Why do we need so many data centers all of a sudden? It's perplexing to me. It's Coast.
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She's celebrating the release of her first album's 10-year anniversary by putting on a deluxe version later this month. That was Maren Morris. Now it's Somber on Coast.

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10: Sunny and hot for the rest of the day. We'll have high temperatures between 85 and 90 over the interior, close to some records. Mid-80s along the coastline before that sea breeze kicks up and knocks the temperatures back a little bit. Clear and mild tonight, low of 60. Sun and clouds tomorrow, stays very warm with highs in the low to mid-80s. Partly sunny Saturday morning. Temperatures get up to about 80, and then in the afternoon, we'll have some scattered showers and rumbles out there. Sunday, showers continue through at least the middle of the day. The afternoon does look better, but it's cooler, 65 to 70. I'm News Center Maine Chief Meteorologist Todd Guttner for Coast 93.1.
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just might. A hot and humid day in store for us here in Portland today, and the humidity against my naturally curly hair that I try to straighten. It's going to be a rough day for me hair-wise. It's Coast 93.1. Here's Harry Styles.

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Good morning. It's Alyssa keeping you company, and scientists figured out the six things you need for solid mental health, and I'll tell you all about it in just a few. It's Olivia Rodrigo now, Drop Dead on Maine's Coast 93.1.

0: Maine's Coast 93.1. What's up? It's Alyssa. How's your mental health? Could it be better? Well, scientists went around the world to figure out what dictates having good mental health. And it's a lot more than we think it is. In fact, they found six major things that matter the most. Having purpose, life satisfaction, self-acceptance, connection, autonomy, and happiness. That's what you need to have a balanced mental health. You know what's not on the list? Like someone giving me $10,000 for no reason. That would do wonders for my mental health. Just saying. It's Coast 93.1.
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1: A lot of people, when they think of an attorney, like a personal injury attorney, they think of someone standing up in court and doing this long monologue like in TV and movies. But the truth is, what makes Manlaw personal injury attorneys so skilled and successful isn't talking. It's listening.
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Ella Langley was doing a fan meet and greet at an Ulta recently, and the manager of Ulta tried to come get her and say that her time was up while she was signing autographs for little girls. And Ella looked at the camera of the mom and went, "I make the rules here," and kept signing things. It's Choosing Texas now on Coast 93.1.

We are just a few weeks away from Portland's Pride Weekend, and we are looking forward to it just as much as everyone else that's being part of it. 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

0: The Blake Show with Kelly and Todd on Coast 93.1. If you missed just a minute, you may have missed this.
1: Todd, your wife, Rachel, ran for office once?
2: I think she was class president. This was like in fourth grade.
1: Oh, I could see that.
2: My brother, we grew up together. They were in the same class. He tried to impeach her.
3: Yeah. Oh my God.
1: That's hilarious.
2: He went from like friend to friend and was like, we gotta impeach this Rachel girl.
1: That's hilarious.
2: Oh, I don't remember
1: in
2: why.
1: Fourth grade.
2: In fourth grade.
1: Yeah, yeah, I did not like the flavors at the ice cream social.
3: Too right. Much strawberry. Yeah. Not
2: Who
3: chocolate.
2: Needs to be longer?
3: Yeah.
1: Who mixes Neapolitan?
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14: 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Who needs a weather app when you've got the latest local forecast from News Center Maine?
15: Sunny and hot for the rest of the day. We'll have high temperatures between 85 and 90 over the interior, close to some records. Mid-80s along the coastline before that sea breeze kicks up and knocks the temperatures back a little bit. Clear and mild tonight, low of 60. Sun and clouds tomorrow, stays very warm with highs in the low to mid-80s. Partly sunny Saturday morning. Temperatures get up to about 80, and then in the afternoon, we'll have some scattered showers and rumbles out there. Sunday, showers continue through at least the middle of the day. The afternoon does look better, but it's cooler, 65 to 70. I'm News Center Maine Chief Meteorologist Todd Guttner for Coast 93.1.
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Look, I love Dunkin' as much as the next person, but I'm very confused as to why this week they kicked off a Barbie-themed menu, which feels like something they should have done during the Barbie film. 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

Someone on TikTok said they want to create a summer camp for millennials who grew up in the 90s called 1997, where there's no phones. They put up like a mock Blockbuster, do cookouts, give bikes, and then when the streetlights come on, that's when you have to go back to your cabin. And I feel like it would do well if that actually existed. It's Coast 93.1.

Coming up, the oddly specific holidays that we are celebrating today, including one of my all-time faves. It's after Tracy Chapman on Maine's Coast 93.1.

0: Coast 93.1. What's up? It's Alyssa. Every day is some kind of weird, funky holiday. So what are we celebrating today? Well, it's National Hug Your Cat Day. It is International Corgi Day. It is also National Moonshine Day, Shopping Cart Day, and my personal favorite holiday out of the entire year, National Cheese Day. And if you are only celebrating cheese once a year, I don't know that we'd be good friends. This is a daily holiday in my household. Just saying. Celebrate accordingly. It's Coast.
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10: Sunny and hot for the rest of the day. We'll have high temperatures between 85 and 90 over the interior, close to some records. Mid-80s along the coastline before that sea breeze kicks up and knocks the temperatures back a little bit. Clear and mild tonight, low of 60. Sun and clouds tomorrow, stays very warm with highs in the low to mid-80s. Partly sunny Saturday morning. Temperatures get up to about 80, and then in the afternoon, we'll have some scattered showers and rumbles out there. Sunday, showers continue through at least the middle of the day. The afternoon does look better, but it's cooler, 65 to 70. I'm News Center Maine Chief Meteorologist Todd Guttner for Coast 93.1.
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Don't forget that every weekend, all summer long, it is summer on the coast. And that's where we throw in songs of summer's past every weekend. It's made possible by Lewis's Natural Marketplace and 207 Plumbing and Heating. 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

0: Coast 93.1. What's up? It's Alyssa. And this feels like an SNL skit, and I love it so much. So, in Alaska, they're having their Senate race. And it's opponent versus opponent. Dan Sullivan versus Dan Sullivan. And one of the Sullivans is trying to sue the other Sullivan for, quote unquote, rigging the election to confuse voters, which is, I don't think, the case. I think it's just apparently a common name in Alaska. Can you imagine? Oh, this is funny. I can't wait to see how this one plays out. It's Coast 93.1.
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0: hail Spamalot, the Tony Award-winning best musical comedy that will have you laughing your coconuts off. 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Entertainment Weekly calls it a hilarious fun fest. 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

0: 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Woo! 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
0: 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Dating someone who knows too much. 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

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You know it's Maine's Coast 93.1. Olivia Rodrigo coming up. It's Alex Warren now on Coast.

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0: Show with Kelly and Todd on Coast 93.1. If you missed just a minute, you may have missed this.
1: Is that about the worst thing that can happen on a date? Stomach stuff. She says, I was in high school. I had hot wings with my boyfriend at the time, and I instantly felt I had to go. I told my boyfriend, I have to go home, and he thought I was mad at him. He walked me home, and I had to sprint halfway and was screaming at him, I'm so mad at you, because I wanted him to leave me alone.
2: Right.
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1: I can't believe you said that. 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
1: You said. 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
4: Sunny and hot for the rest of the day. We'll have high temperatures between 85 and 90 over the interior, close to some records. Mid-80s along the coastline before that sea breeze kicks up and knocks the temperatures back a little bit. Clear and mild tonight, low of 60. Sun and clouds tomorrow, stays very warm with highs in the low to mid-80s. Partly sunny Saturday morning. Temperatures get up to about 80, and then in the afternoon, we'll have some scattered showers and rumbles out there. Sunday, showers continue through at least the middle of the day. The afternoon does look better, but it's cooler, 65 to 70. I'm News Center Maine Chief Meteorologist Todd Guttner for Coast 93.1.
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are gearing up for Portland's Pride Weekend, and that means the Big Gay Dance Party is happening soon. 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Two DJs on the dance floor. 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

0: Maine's Coast 93.1. What's up? It's Alyssa. And I know I've hit like a solid stride in my early 30s when I get excited for my husband's suggested date nights. Not that he's bad at planning date nights, but he texted me a little bit ago and was like, hey, when you get off work, we should go to Costco. Say less, love of my life. Say less. No, seriously, I get so excited to go to Costco on a weeknight because I know it's going to be less crowded. That's our date nights. Costco. Which is fine. At least we still have date nights. But if you had told like early 20s me that I'd be excited for Costco weeknight date nights, I would have thought you were lying. Early 30s me is like, yes, and then we can go home at a reasonable hour and get in bed early and get extra sleep. Sign me up. It's Coast.
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0: 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Hey, it's almost Friday. Woo! We'll see you tomorrow morning on The Blake Show with Kelly and Todd.
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Maine's Coast 93.1. Alyssa, keeping you company while we make our way through a work day. Louis Capaldi on the way right now. Harry Styles, who's going to drop like 70 pounds running across that literal Olympic-sized stage that he has on tour right now. It's American Girls on Coast.

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5: Sunny and hot for the rest of the day. We'll have high temperatures between 85 and 90 over the interior, close to some records. Mid-80s along the coastline before that sea breeze kicks up and knocks the temperatures back a little bit. Clear and mild tonight, low of 60. Sun and clouds tomorrow, stays very warm with highs in the low to mid-80s. Partly sunny Saturday morning. Temperatures get up to about 80, and then in the afternoon, we'll have some scattered showers and rumbles out there. Sunday, showers continue through at least the middle of the day. The afternoon does look better, but it's cooler, 65 to 70. I'm News Center Maine Chief Meteorologist Todd Guttner for Coast 93.1.
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So Bruno Mars recently broke a record that Taylor Swift was holding in Toronto. Bruno Mars wrapped up a 5-show run at a stadium in Toronto, which drew in more fans than her show for the Eras Tour combined at the same location. She's going to come for your brand, Bruno. It's Coast 93.1.

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Maine's Coast, 93.1, home of The Blake Show with Kelly and Todd. Good afternoon. What's up? How are you? It is Tarcetti checking in just after 3 o'clock on your Thursday. Hey, Olivia Rodrigo's new album, You Seem Pretty Sad for a Girl So in Love, almost exactly a week from dropping. What, 1 week and about 9 hours? Not that we're counting or anything. Here she is on Coast. I know.

Maine's Coast 93.1. We are celebrating a particular food today, and it may be the greatest food there is. Any guesses? It's not pizza or burgers. I'll tell you next. Let me talk to you.

0: Maine's Coast, 93.1. Good afternoon. It's Tarsetti on your trek home and happy National Cheese
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0: Holy smokes, is there a more diverse and eaten food than cheese? Everyone loves cheese, right? Well, maybe too much. Americans eating roughly 42 pounds of cheese per person per year. 42 pounds of cheese. It's like a toddler's worth of cheese. And on any given day, 7 in 10 of us eat cheese. On any given day, today, 7 in 10 of us have eaten cheese. Like 3/4. Unbelievable. U.S. cheese consumption keeps going up. It's more than doubled since the late 70s. But why not? It's delicious. And it goes on literally everything. Except maybe fondue. Remember trying fondue from a cheese fountain in the French Alps, which was so cool. It's like, oh, I'm so fancy. But it's just the worst tasting cheese ever. Give me just some simple cheddar. I'm not fancy. What do you think? What's your favorite type of cheese? Happy National Cheese Day, as if you need an excuse to go home and eat something cheesy.
13: 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Which will you grab? From Alex Warren. To a Pitbull. Mumford & Sons. And more. Yeah. See what's available on the Coast 93.1 app and then win with Blake, Kelly, and Todd or the trek home with Tarsetti. 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

0: do this too. 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

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Home of the Blake Show with Kelly and Todd. So Somber recently announced he will be touring to Boston later this fall. Be playing at the Garden. Somber just played at Bottle Rock Festival in Napa Valley this last weekend. And you know he's from New York because he kept saying, oh my goodness, it's hot out here. Despite it only being 67 degrees. Spoken like somebody from the Northeast. Here he is on Coast. You

0: So it's been in the works for a few years now, ever since the Hearts of Pine men's team kicked off, and now it's official, there will be a women's team. What's up here on Coast 93.1? Yes, part of the USL W League, the women's Portland Hearts of Pine team, set to begin play in May of 2027 at Fitzpatrick Stadium. You're on Coast.
1: Good.

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0: 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Dating someone who knows too much. Who he wants to ask out, but does she have too much info already?
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Whoa, I guess proof that no cold case has ever gone completely cold. Hey, what's up? You're on Maine's Coast 93.1. It's Tarsetti. This is insane. A New Hampshire man was just arrested for a murder from 1993 in Kittery, Maine. The murder of Maxine Batomsky. Apparently, advanced DNA testing and continued dedication from our police departments led to his arrest 33 years after the murder. Holy

0: 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If you missed just a minute, you may have missed this.
1: You think teenagers thinking they're in a relationship with AI is rare? It's 1 in 4.
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1: Teen boys have chosen an AI girlfriend over a real relationship.

0: Yep. And there's no, what's the word?
1: Like rejection.
0: Rejection. Yes.
1: Rejection is a huge part
0: of
1: growing up.
0: That's a huge part.
1: Yeah. You got to be rejected. You can't go through life not getting rejected. Then do you imagine what an a-hole you'd be?
0: Yeah, exactly. That's why I'm so nice, right? I was rejected my whole life.

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6: We know what it's like here because we live here. 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It's Jess at the seafood counter and Greg who catches that food daily at daybreak. 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Here is good from sea to store. It's picked, stocked, and purchased local. Where everyone gets to see all the good that happens here. Hannaford, all for good.
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9: Sunny and hot for the rest of the day. We'll have high temperatures between 85 and 90 over the interior, close to some records. Mid-80s along the coastline before that sea breeze kicks up and knocks the temperatures back a little bit. Clear and mild tonight, low of 60. Sun and clouds tomorrow, stays very warm with highs in the low to mid-80s. Partly sunny Saturday morning. Temperatures get up to about 80, and then in the afternoon, we'll have some scattered showers and rumbles out there. Sunday, showers continue through at least the middle of the day. The afternoon does look better, but it's cooler, 65 to 70. I'm News Center Maine Chief Meteorologist Todd Guttner for Coast 93.1.
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Well, I don't know if many people saw it coming, but how about the upset win for the New York Knicks last night in game one of the finals over the Spurs? What's up, Scar City? Get ready for your city to burn to the ground. If this Knicks team wins the NBA Finals for the first time in more than half a century, it is going... Okay, fine. Alex Warren, Fever Dream on Coast.

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0: 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Then reach out. 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

Olivia Dean here on Maine's Coast 93.1. What's up? It's Tarsetti with you. 4:02 on our Thursday. So AI is coming for all of our jobs. Or, well, maybe not. The list of the safest jobs right now against AI, is yours on it, or are you screwed? Let's talk about it next here on Coast.

0: Main Skyhost 93.1, home of The Blake Show with Kelly and Todd. What's up? It is Tarsetti on your trek home. So AI, it's taken all of our jobs. Well, maybe not yet, but it could be in the coming few years. Do you have an AI-proof job? New study finds the most AI-proofiest jobs. And it turns out the more face-to-face human contact you're making, the safer you may be. Lawyers, social workers, dental hygienists, security analysts, and psychologists make up the back half of our top 10. And then you've got police and detectives, construction managers, and dentists themselves, 5-4-3. Then surgeons, number two, and the safest job of all, physical therapists. Yep. So basically all jobs that, you couldn't imagine AI doing. It's funny because we all used to think it would be robots taking over that could do the physical work. But it ended up kind of being the other way around. The work with socializing and talking is the stuff that AI does. And the stuff that's actually, you know, using your body, moving around, is the stuff that AI can actually take on. It's not so much the robots as it is the thinking part of AI that is taking over. What's your job? How safe do you feel with your future? I think I'm safe in radio, right? Right?
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5: Who's doing it? You're wearing the same shoes every single day until they are totally worn out, like they're fighting for their lives. 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When you go into Selby Shoes, etc., you will see shoes with quality. 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

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Just

Good afternoon, Portland. What's up? How you doing? It is Tarcetti on your trek home. Currently 74 degrees outside in town Portland. A little overcast, but not too shabby. Here's Raven Lanae now. 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

Maine's Coast 93.1, home of The Blake Show with Kelly and Todd. So do you disc golf, or have you disc golfed before? If so, it wouldn't be surprising. Apparently, Maine disc golfs more than any other state in the entire nation. Yeah, a big new survey finds that we play more disc golf per capita, have more players and more courses, 119 courses now in the state of Maine. What do you think it is that makes disc golf so popular here in Maine? I got a couple guesses. We got great nature. Also, it's pretty cheap. And real golf is hard.

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0: And here on the air and on the app, here's one of the topics we'll tackle. Dating someone who knows too much. Who he wants to ask out, but does she have too much info already?
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1: Yeah.

Okay, I don't want to freak you out here, but every part of this is kind of freaky. Hey, what's up? You're on KLS 93.1. It's Tarsetti. The USDA just confirmed a case of the flesh-eating New World screwworm in a calf in Texas. Okay, that is 3 for 3 on horrifying terms. New World? Never good. Screwworm? Definitely not good. Flesh-eating? It all gets worse and worse. So the flesh-eating worm lays eggs on people and animals inside tiny wounds or noses, ears, eyes, and mouths, and then those eggs hatch into maggots that burrow in and eat living flesh. Yeah, no thank you. They haven't been around in more than a few decades, and now they're back. So, have a good afternoon.

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8: After a very warm afternoon, we'll cool down into the upper 50s overnight ahead of another warm day tomorrow. High temperatures tomorrow in the mid-80s with a mixture of sun and clouds. Then rain returns for the weekend with a cold front arriving on Saturday. Scattered showers and thunderstorms in the afternoon and overnight. Showers linger through the first half of the day Sunday and clear in the afternoon. I'm News Center Maine meteorologist Dana Osgood for Coast 93.1.
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Unhappy National Hug Your Cat Day? Oh, as if I don't hug my cat every day already. I don't need an excuse for that. If you missed it, Blake, Kelly, and Todd did a great segment this morning on that. And honestly, if you missed anything, just search The Blake Show on your favorite podcast app to make sure you're all caught up. Blake Show back tomorrow morning starting at 5 a.m. for your Friday. 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

Main Coast 93.1 through another workday. And our eyes on Friday. What's up? It's Tarsetti with the end of the 5 o'clock hour. 77 degrees here in South Portland. And going to be up in the low 80s again tomorrow. It's somber now. You're on Main Coast 93.1.

0: Yeah. Maine's Coast, 93.1. Home of the Blake Show with Kelly and Todd. Hello, what's up? Good evening. It is Tarsetti on your trek home. And it is the Summer of Music on Coast 93.1. Boy, do we have tickets for you to pretty much every concert happening this summer. How about Mumford & Sons tickets, Jelly Roll tickets, Hilary Duff tickets, Pitbull tickets, Chris Brown and Usher, Alex Warren, a whole slew of tickets, and we got to get rid of them. They could be yours starting Monday at 7:30 on The Blake Show, and then 4:30 on the trek home with me. We got tickets. What more is there to say? Ninth caller is getting them. And you just get a pick from the list. Again, Mumford & Sons, Jelly Roll, Hilary Duff, Chris Brown, Nestor, Pitbull, Alex Warren. You just pick what show you want to go to. It's up to you. It is the station for winning. 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

how much does luck play into your life? Hey, what's up? You're on Coast 93.1. This is interesting because I think we all want autonomy in our life and to think that our hard work and decision-making leads to our successes. But apparently, more of us think that luck is a bigger factor than I would have thought. On a scale of 1 to 10, how much does luck play into someone's life? 3/4 of us said 6 to 10. Only 1/4 of us thought luck on a scale of 1 to 10 was 5 or less. Well, better lucky than good, they say, right? You're on

Maine's Coast 93.1, home of The Blake Show with Kelly and Todd. Good evening, Scarborough. What's up? How you doing? It is Tarcetti on your trek home now with Bruno Mars.

It's Ghost 93.1, so The Odyssey might not be coming out until late July, but tickets are already almost sold out. Hey, what's up? It's Tarsetti. Yeah, the IMAX 6 o'clock showing. There's only like three or four seats left. Apparently, AMC's ticketing app crashed, and some people were waiting for more than an hour. Fandango's website also crashed. I guess people are excited for The Odyssey. You're on Ghost.

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0: The powerful voice of Sienna Spiro here on Maine's Coast 93.1. New stuff now coming your way. And you talk about a power couple, Madonna and Sabrina Carpenter. Bring your love.
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1: The new one from Madonna and Sabrina here on Maine's Coast 93.1. Oh, this is an awesome story of perseverance as Cecile Elbert just biked across America from Portland, Oregon to Portland, Maine, 50 years after he started. Yeah, he had an accident, cut his original ride short back in 1976, but never gave up and finally made it to the Atlantic Ocean from the Pacific, strolling into the East End Beach yesterday. Congrats to Cecile Elbert. That's a long bike ride.

0: The Blake Show with Kelly and Todd on Coast 93.1. If you missed just a minute, you may have missed this.
1: Is that about the worst thing that can happen on a date? Stomach stuff. She says, I was in high school. I had hot wings with my boyfriend at the time, and I instantly felt I had to go. I told my boyfriend, I have to go home. And he thought I was mad at him. He walked me home, and I had to sprint halfway and was screaming at him, I'm so mad at you, because I wanted him to leave me alone.
2: Right.
1: Especially if something happened before I made it home.
3: Yes, oh good. Oh, my God. Good girl.
4: You make up a fight.
1: That's right.
4: Yes, you do.
1: I am so mad at you.
4: Yes. Yeah.
1: I can't believe you said that. Said what?
4: Yeah, you know what you said.
1: You know what you said. I'm not going to repeat it.
4: Yeah, I can't believe it.
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10: Coast 93.1, who needs a weather app when you've got the latest local forecast from News Center Maine?
11: After a very warm afternoon, we'll cool down into the upper 50s overnight ahead of another warm day tomorrow. High temperatures tomorrow in the mid-80s with a mixture of sun and clouds. Then rain returns for the weekend with a cold front arriving on Saturday. Scattered showers and thunderstorms in the afternoon and overnight. Showers linger through the first half of the day Sunday and clear in the afternoon. I'm News Center Maine meteorologist Dana Osgood for Coast 93.1.
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right. Looks like a pretty good weekend coming up and a good weekend to check out the Northern Lights. Hey, what's up? You're on Coast 93.1. It is Tarcetti on your trek home. Yeah, we got some severe auroras and some geomagnetic storms coming to the nighttime sky tonight and tomorrow night. G4 geomagnetic storm, which is a good one. That's what we want. So get to a dark area, avoid some clouds, and you should be able to see some Northern Lights. Hey, you're on Coast. For

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0: 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Then reach out. 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

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Maine's Coast, 93.1. Home of The Blake Show with Kelly and Todd. That's Harry Styles. I'm Tarsetti. This is Ella Langley. Look at all the great people we have here on this 93.1 FM station. Hey, what do you think the worst possible place to get into a fist fight is? Because I've got a candidate. I've got a really good nomination. Next. Just

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0: Maine's Coast, 93.1. Home of the Blake Show with Kelly and Todd. How are you? What's up? It is Tarsetti on your trek home. And, I mean, is there really ever an appropriate time for a fist fight? No. But, you know, 1 a.m. at the bar. Okay, maybe it happens. You know where it should never happen? At a kindergarten graduation. But somehow that's exactly what happened this last week at a kindergarten graduation in Pennsylvania.
1: Oh my God! Oh my God!
2: A graduation?
3: It's terrible. I can't believe that that's something that would happen. I don't know why you would fight at a kindergarten graduation.
4: Because you're endangering not only my children, but the other children that are in the room as well. We need to grow up.
0: Yeah, we need to grow up. The five-year-olds might be more mature than you. And if things could somehow get worse, a baby was caught in the middle. A baby had to be taken from the arms of one of the men who got involved in the fist fight. How are you going to be swinging with a five-year-old in your arm? Unbelievable. Police say the aggressor was charged with disorderly conduct and trespass from the school. But, I mean, does it get any worse than a fist fight at a kindergarten's graduation?
5: Summer concert's already underway, and we're giving you the chance to pick your ticket. Which will you grab from Alex Warren? To a Pitbull. Mumford and Sons. 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

0: Hi, I'm Scott Libby, owner of Royal River Heat Pumps. Did you know that the three hottest summers on record have occurred in 2023, 2024, and 2025? Makes you wonder what 2026 is going to bring. 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We look forward to talking to you.
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what an NBA Finals Game 1 we were treated to last night. The New York Knicks upsetting the San Antonio Spurs. And I'll tell you what, if the Knicks end up winning this Finals, first of all, Jalen Brunson will be the greatest Knick of all time. Second of all, New York City will burn to the ground, and I am sure of it. Only one game, but a good start for the Knicks.

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like the sounds of this. Apparently, the USDA just found a flesh-eating New World screwworm maggot in a calf in Texas. Yeah, that doesn't sound good. It's because it's not. They've been gone for decades. What this New World screwworm maggot does is crawls into a wound or maybe your nose or ears or mouth and then lays larvae, which then dig into your skin to eat your flesh. So if we could go ahead and stamp this out now, that'd be great.

0: Coast 93.1. Hey, it's almost Friday. Woo! We'll see you tomorrow morning on The Blake Show with Kelly and Todd.
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0: 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Dating someone who knows too much. Who he wants to ask out, but does she have too much info already?
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0: That's tomorrow around 7:45 on The Friday Blake Show. Yeah.

Good evening, York. How you doing? What's up? It is Tarsetti on your trek home here on Maine's Coast 93.1, home of the Blake Show. Kelly and Todd. That was Olivia Dean. You heard Roseanne and Bruno Mars before that. Here's Alex Warren now on Coast.

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3: Coast 93.1, who needs a weather app when you've got the latest local forecast from News Center Maine?
4: After a very warm afternoon, we'll cool down into the upper 50s overnight ahead of another warm day tomorrow. High temperatures tomorrow in the mid-80s with a mixture of sun and clouds. Then rain returns for the weekend with a cold front arriving on Saturday. Scattered showers and thunderstorms in the afternoon and overnight. Showers linger through the first half of the day Sunday and clear in the afternoon. I'm News Center Maine meteorologist Dana Osgood for Coast 93.1.
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Main Sky with 93.1, home of The Blake Show with Kelly and Todd. Hey, good evening. What's up? It is Todd Steady on your trek home. Or at least it was. That is it for me. Off to enjoy my evening. I certainly hope you do the same. Steels is in next to get you through the rest of your night. And look at that. It is Friday already. Of course, I don't want to complain too much, but we have more rain this weekend. Clear skies on the weekdays and then rain on the weekend, but it should only be some showers on Saturday. We're going to enjoy our Friday tomorrow either way. It should be up near 80 degrees again. I will see you tomorrow right here on Coast.

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1: Hate to give the satisfaction asking how you're doing now. 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

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Good news, Hearts of Pine fans. They're launching a women's soccer league. They should be ready to go by May of next year, and they'll compete in the USLW League. Tickets going on sale soon. Here's Olivia Rodrigo. Song co-written by Maine's own Amy Allen. Drop Dead.

0: 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Hey, it's almost Friday.
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0: And here on the air and on the app, here's one of the topics we'll tackle. Dating someone who knows too much. Who he wants to ask out, but does she have too much info already?
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0: The Blake Show with Kelly and Todd on Coast 93.1. If you missed just a minute, you may have missed this.
1: You think teenagers thinking they're in a relationship with AI is rare? It's 1 in 4.
2: God.
1: Teen boys have chosen an AI girlfriend over a real relationship.
3: And there's no, what's the word?
1: Like rejection.
3: Rejection. Yes.
1: Rejection is a huge part
3: of
1: growing up.
3: That's a huge part.
1: Yeah. You got to be rejected. You can't go through life not getting rejected. Then you imagine what an a-hole you'd be?
3: Yeah, exactly. That's why I'm so nice, right? I was rejected my whole life.

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0: But up next is Monty Python Spamalot.
1: This is going to be fun. You can...
0: No, yes. 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
1: Okay. 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Monty Python Spamalot is coming to the Merrill Tuesday through Thursday, June 23rd to 25th. 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So if you are looking for something for your kids, I think school is already out by then. 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What's that?
0: So someone brought in coconuts to make the horse sound like this.
1: Love it.
0: We're gonna have to
1: That'll
0: work on
1: this. That makes sense.
0: Oh, that's
1: there
0: a little
1: go.
0: Better.
1: That's better.
0: Okay, we're gonna practice this. 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
1: Cool.
0: That's for Spamalot. 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
9: Coast 93.1, who needs a weather app when you've got the latest local forecast from News Center Maine?
10: After a very warm afternoon, we'll cool down into the upper 50s overnight ahead of another warm day tomorrow. High temperatures tomorrow in the mid-80s with a mixture of sun and clouds. Then rain returns for the weekend with a cold front arriving on Saturday. Scattered showers and thunderstorms in the afternoon and overnight. Showers linger through the first half of the day Sunday and clear in the afternoon. I'm News Center Maine meteorologist Dana Osgood for Coast 93.1.
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How are you? It's Steelzy. Hey, did you know that today was National Cheese Day? 52% of Mainers self-identify as cheese-obsessed. You know, if you're a fat kid like me, every day is National